0: I'm going to say my piece on bins. Those new style bins that have the thing that you pull out.
1: Oh, yeah.
0: Is it me or I don't like touching a bin? Because you don't know what, you know, it's just disgusting. And you've got to actually pull this handle that all kinds of skanky people have touched. And it could have, like, rubbish residue on it. No, not for me. I'd rather take it home with me and put it in my own bin, which doesn't get collected often enough.
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0: If it's happening in Southampton, we've got the news. 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

0: Hello there, Ali. It's Malcolm here. I've actually got Awaz FM on my digital radio now. Can you hear it playing in the background? Thoroughly enjoyed speaking to my old friend Rahia Baines this morning. Thank you very much.
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1: रहिए। That many, many people are trapped behind the wheel of a car. 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
2: You see there was two adverts there that are labelled up. Let's have a look. Government ad. And this has come on. We've got four of them now. That must be updated by the big boss. Mm. I wonder if we've got to do government ads to appease the government to keep Ali out of prison.

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10: During the break, Simon's got up on the shelf and found what I thought was some sort of green pillow or cushion. 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

0: the dark. 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And let's get into it.
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0: 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Do you want me to do it again?
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9: One in every five road deaths is a pedestrian. 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
10: अपने कारोबार को कामयाबी की बुलंदियों पर ले जाने के लिए एडवर्टाइज कीजिए आप अपने आवाज एफएम पर लाइव नशरियात के अलावा आवाज सुना जा रहा है इंटरनेट पर दुनिया भर में स्पॉन्सर कीजिए अजान या फिर रंगारंग पंजाबी उर्दू पश्तो या हिंदी प्रोग्राम्स आवाज रेडियो पर और पहुंचाइए दुनिया के कोने कोने में आप अपनी आवाज एफएम के साथ

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Hello, I'm calling from Stockholm, Sweden. This is Elton's mother. I just want to say it's amazing to hear your voice on the radio. I'm so proud of you. I love you. I miss him. And I'm so excited to come to Southampton for a visit. Bye.

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0: Friend of the show. She's one of the 900 that listens. She's big over. Shout out to Yang.
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0: 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A was? Or a was?
1: Now, hands up, anybody out there, if you know what a Gruffalo is. You do? Oh, that's good, because it's a kind of mythical creature with large paws and a lot of fur. And apparently it gets its name from being half a grizzly bear and half a buffalo.
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0: घर पर आपका कोई इंतजार कर रहा है.
1: Shall we do some adverts and then come back?
2: Yeah.
1: Yeah, right, so...
2: Cut me off there, didn't he?

0: I know from the public reaction that we've been greatly missed, Simon.
1: You certainly have, that's for sure.
0: Who else are you going to listen to?
2: Just because I'm a driver doesn't mean I can see you.
3: Just because you're at the speed limit doesn't mean you're not dangerous.
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5: Just because you're driving doesn't take away my right of way.
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7: Just because you're surrounded by metal doesn't mean I'm not flesh and blood.
8: Just because you're nearly home doesn't mean you are.
9: One in every five road deaths is a pedestrian. Just because you use the road doesn't mean you own it. 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
10: अपने कारोबार को कामयाबी की बुलंदियों पर ले जाने के लिए एडवरटाइज कीजिए आप अपने आवाज एफएम पर लाइव नशरियात के अलावा आवाज सुना जा रहा है इंटरनेट पर दुनिया भर में स्पॉन्सर कीजिए अजान या फिर रंगारंग पंजाबी उर्दू पश्तो या हिंदी प्रोग्राम्स आवाज रेडियो पर और पहुंचाइए दुनिया के कोने कोने में आप अपनी आवाज आवाज एफएम के साथ
1: the genre of Pakistan pop playing in one of these feeders. So we may have to skip a few advert breaks or something. I don't know what we're going to have to do here, but we'll persevere on. But
11: I've just noticed your phone there, that BT one.
1: The old school
11: That's
1: one.
11: That's a nice phone,
1: That's
11: isn't
1: a studio
11: it?
1: Phone.
11: That's right, isn't it?
1: We don't turn that on.
11: Yeah. Does that? What number's that then?
1: Well, you put it on here.
11: Yeah.
1: On this feeder. But if you look behind, it says Mike Live. When the phone rings, that flashes up green. And then you're like, you have to put everything on hold, speak to someone. I just don't know what's going on. It's just confusing.

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4: This is Ross and Arlo. 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
1: In Britain today, we all know that many, many people are trapped behind the wheel of a car. 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
6: My name is Ramesh. 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
8: 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It's really a good show and I think you guys are doing an amazing job.

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5: During the break, Simon's got up on the shelf and found what I thought was some sort of green pillow or cushion. 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
6: The things you find in the Awaz studio.
5: Now we've got this hat. Tremendous. Yes. Ali's on his way in.
6: He's come to take my hat off me.

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0: Hello. My name is Hira Singh, and I have my son's birthday today, and I for my son this song for Nusrat Fateh Ali Khan, Mahi Ve Tenu Yaad Kara. Mahi Ve Tenu Yaad Kara. Nusrat Ali Khan Sahab. Thank you.
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5: One in every five road deaths is a pedestrian. 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
1: In Britain today, we all know that many, many people are trapped behind the wheel of a car. We ask which is the best way to reach them. 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
2: Well, before we get into it, I've got a little chip on my shoulder.
3: Go on, then.
2: So, I listen for this show's purposes, shall we say, research, to a national radio station. They're based in Little Old England.
3: Yep.
2: They do a phone-in, the two-word phone-in, and you're only allowed to say two words on this subject. This week, they mixed up a little bit. They said three words, and do you want to know what the categories were? Your bin day.
3: Right.
2: And your favourite orange thing. Okay. Yeah, and it had to be three words. What would you say for them three words?
3: What, for bin day?
2: What's your bin day?
3: Not regular enough.
2: Three words! No, just three.

0: you have to say Tuesday.
1: Oh, right, okay.
0: Yeah, and then your favourite orange thing in two words.
1: Saturday. It's my bin day.
0: Saturday. And your favourite...
1: No, Friday. It's Friday.
0: Oh, yeah, okay, this isn't going too well.
1: No, it's not.
0: Let's start again. Take three. Caller, what's your bin day?
1: Friday.
0: What's your favourite orange thing in two words?
1: Donald Trump.
0: So these are the sort of answers this radio station gets. So my point is, we have this radio station, we have this platform. Well, we can't get one phone call.
1: No, we've had... Who phoned up?
0: Danny.
1: Danny.
0: Twice.
1: Yeah, and he didn't even tell us what his favourite orange thing is.

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3: Hello, I'm calling from Stockholm, Sweden. This is Elton's mother. I just want to say it's amazing to hear your voice on the radio. I'm so proud of you. I love you. I miss him. And I'm so excited to come to Southampton for a visit. Bye.

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1: Hello, my name is Ursula in Southampton calling you. 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
2: 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But who's that?

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9: अपने कारोबार को कामयाबी की बुलंदियों पर ले जाने के लिए एडवर्टाइज कीजिए आप अपने आवाज एफएम पर लाइव नशरियात के अलावा आवाज सुना जा रहा है इंटरनेट पर दुनिया भर में स्पॉन्सर कीजिए अजान या फिर रंगारंग पंजाबी उर्दू पश्तो या हिंदी प्रोग्राम्स आवाज रेडियो पर और पहुंचाइए दुनिया के कोने कोने में आप अपनी आवाज आवाज एफएम के साथ
10: During the break, Simon's got up on the shelf and found what I thought was some sort of green pillow or cushion. 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
11: The things you find in the Awaz studio.
10: Now we've got this hat. Tremendous. Yeah. Ali's on his way.
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12: मैं तेरी गली से गुजरूं तू छत पे कपड़े सुखाए मैं सच्ची मैं तुझको ताड़ूं तू नकली सा शर्माए मैं तेरी गली से गुजरूं तू छत पे कपड़े सुखाए मैं सच्ची मैं तुझको

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0: I've had a couple of mates.
1: Oh, shall we do some adverts and then come back?
0: Yeah,
1: right, so...
0: Cut me off there, didn't
2: it? In Britain today, we all know that many, many people are trapped behind the wheel of a car. We ask which is the best way to reach them. 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Overwhelming evidence that for the motorist, radio is the route that's right.
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2: 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I host The Devil Rises show every Saturday from 2 to 4, only on the WazFM 99.8. 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

0: Hello, Ali. Malcolm here in Portsmouth. Many thanks for your two phone calls. I am now tuned into AWAS, and it's showing clearly on my digital sign on my radio. Lovely to hear you back again. See you soon. Bye.
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2: We even left a bit of paper. 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
1: आपकी लापरवाही किसी के ख्वाबों को हमेशा के लिए अधूरा छोड़ सकती है. 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

0: Hello friends, my name is Rahi Baines and I've come to remind you to listen to my radio show Kinare Kinare every Tuesday between 11 a.m. and 1 p.m. As usual, there is loads of music, masti and manoranjan for you. The program includes chutkle, funny poems and skits, Bollywood biographies, birthday bash whereby I mention the names of all my Facebook friends who had their birthdays in the last 7 days, Zara Hatke, which is off the beaten track pieces of musical items, and a lot more. So see you next Tuesday between 11 a.m. and 1 p.m. here on Awaaz FM.
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1: Good morning, a very good morning to you all. It's Awaaz FM Community Radio. This is Café Awaaz with me, your host Ali, here with you until 11 o'clock. A very good morning to you all. If you have just joined us, welcome to the show. The numbers to get in touch with me, as always, is 023-81-98072. That's 023-81-98072. 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Awaaz FM Community Radio. This is Café Awaaz with me, your host Ali, and I'm here with you until 11 o'clock. A very good morning to you all. Okay, let's kickstart the show. Before we do, let me tell you that coming up around about half past the hour is our Blast from the Past. And if you would like a choice for the Blast from the Past, or if you have a choice for the Blast from the Past, then do get in touch with me. The numbers, as always, 023-81-98072. WhatsApp me, probably better to WhatsApp me on 07784-691-440. Let's start you off with the show with this track from Yo-Yo Honey Sync. I'll see you straight back after this.

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1: I love that one. I love that. I thought I'd start you off with that one. I have no idea what gativity means. So if anybody out there knows what gativity means, then do give me a call on 0238198072. That's 0238198072. You can WhatsApp the studio on 0778461440. What is gativity? Gativity, I'm not quite sure what gativity means, but I really would love to know. And text me in on the WhatsApp number 0778461440. 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A very good morning to you all. If you have just joined us, welcome to the show. And if you would like a choice, your choice of music for the Blast from the Past, then do get in touch with me on the WhatsApp 0778461440. The Blast from the Past coming up around about half past the hour, and it would be great to have your choice. So do text me in. Awaz FM Community Radio, this is Cafe Awaz with me, your host Ali, here with you until 11 o'clock. Let's take you straight away to the next track, and this one is Sachet Tandoor on the lyrics with Malang Sajana. Enjoy this track, and I'll see you straight back after this.

0: Sajid Tandoor there on the lyrics with Malanga Sajjan. I hope you guys enjoyed that track. It's Awaz FM Community Radio. This is Cafe Awaz with me, your host Ali, here with you until 11 o'clock. A very good morning to you all. If you have just joined the show, welcome to the show. Do get in touch. As always, the numbers 023-81-98-0072 to give me a call, or WhatsApp me on 077-84-691-440. Awaz FM Community Radio. This is Cafe Awaz with me, your host Ali, here with you until 11 o'clock. Okay, let's keep the music going, and drop me a message for your request for the Blast from the Past. Let's keep the music going. And coming up next on my list, a little bit traditional, I thought. Let's go a little bit traditional, and one of the artists that I know who does a lot of traditional type songs, but with a sort of a new sort of twist to it, is Ami Virk and Nooran Jahal, together with Jyotika Tangri. They do the Punjabi sort of mix to the traditional songs, mixed with a taste of a new sort of beats to it. And this is one of them. This one is called Bajre Da Sitta Sari Raat. Enjoy this track, and I'll see you straight back after this.
1: सारी रात तेरा तकनी आ रहा, तारे आ तो पूछ जानवे।

I just love those sort of tracks, you know, where they are actually traditional. The lyrics are actually traditional. They've added in a couple of their own lyrics into that and mix it up with the traditional song Bajre Dasita, and Sadidat, they've sort of added the lyrics in there, but it makes a nice sort of twist to the song and a melodist type, I suppose, a melodist type song. But it is a good sort of twist between the old and the new, so it sort of keeps the older version alive a little bit as well. What do you guys think? Do let me know. 023-81-98-0072. That's 023-81-98-0072. You can WhatsApp the studio on 077-846-91-440. That's 077-846-91-440. Now, talking about traditional sort of songs, there is a very famous traditional sort of song that was sung by we're heading over now to Pakistan, and there was a very traditional type of song, very popular. It was sung originally by Malkatron and Madam Noor Jahan, and she sang this song Ve Sone Dia Kangana, and it's then been remixed, revamped, and you know, in Pakistan and in India, I'm sure you guys know there's Coke Studio, but there's also Humstyle studio as well, and this one was performed by Nooran Lal in the Humstyle Award studios, and it's Ve Sone Dia Kangana. Enjoy this track, and I'll see you straight back after this.

It is quite different, and it is got a sort of a new type of twist to it. I don't know. I like the original version, but what do you guys think? Do let me know. 0238198007 2. That's 0238198007 2. What do you think of that version of this Sona Dia Kangana? There is other versions that are out there as well, not just the Malkatron and Madam New Jahan one, but there are some local ones here from the UK as well, which have gone really, really popular. But that version was from the Humstyle Awards ceremony and at the studios of Humstyle. What do you guys think? Do let me know. 0238198007 2. That's 0238198007 2, or you can WhatsApp me on 0778469144 0. And talking about getting in touch, it's almost time for the Blast from the Past coming up at 1:30. So if you have a choice for the Blast from the Past, do let me know and get in touch with me on the WhatsApp 0778469144 0. That's the Awaz of M Community Radio. This is Cafe Awaz with me, your host Ali, here with you until 11 o'clock. A very good morning to you all. Okay, let's take you to the next track. And Mannat Noor is back, and she's back with she's back with some more brilliant new music. And this one is Mannat Noor on the lyrics with Multan. Enjoy this track, and I'll see you straight back after this.

0: Manat Nood there with Multan. I hope you guys enjoy that track. It's Awaz FM Community Radio. This is Cafe Awaz with me, your host Ali, here with you until 11 o'clock. A very good morning to you guys. If you have just joined us, welcome to the show. Do get in touch. As always, the number is 023-81-98-0072. That's 023-81-98-0072. You can WhatsApp the studio on 077-8469-1440. That's 077-8469-1440. Almost time for the blast from the past. I think I can squeeze in one more track before we go to the blast from the past. So if you have your own choice of a blast from the past, then do drop me a message on the WhatsApp at 077-8469-1440. Okay, so we've been to Multan with Manat Nood, and you cannot sort of go to Pakistan and just go to Multan. You have to obviously go to Lahore as well, which is my home city, and you cannot just not visit Pakistan and not visit Lahore. So let's go to Lahore, and this one is who's on this one? Tanya and Noor Jahal with what have they got? Gali Lahore Di. Enjoy this track, and I'll see you straight back after this, and then we'll go for our blast from the past.
1: हाँ जी
2: बीबा जी ये गाना तुसी गा रहे सी
1: नहीं जी रूपते बसंत गा रही सी

Absolutely loved that song. Absolutely loved that song. Brilliant song there. Gali Lahore Di. It's, well, of course I would love it. It's about Lahore. But it is a brilliant track, and it is a very popular track going out there at the moment. And I absolutely love it. What do you guys think? Do you, give me a call. 023-81-98-0072. That's 023-81-98-0072. Or you can WhatsApp me on 077-84-691-440. 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This is Cafe Awaz with me, your host Ali, here with you until 11 o'clock. A very good morning to you all. If you have just joined us, welcome to the show. Do get in touch with me here in the studio on 023-81-98-0072. You can WhatsApp the studio on 077-84-691-440. Always good to have your feedback as well. So, you know, if you're not particularly wanting any song request, because of course you love the songs that I'm putting on, and you're loving the music as it is, then do give me some feedback. It's always great to have your feedback, and really does uplift us with your feedback, good or bad. It would be great to hear from you, and I will read them out as well. Awaz FM Community Radio. This is Cafe Awaz with me, your host Ali, here with you until 11 o'clock. A very good morning to you all. Okay, time now for our blast from the past, and today's blast from the past, a couple of you have been texting in, and today's blast from the past takes us back to 2003 is the date or the year that we're going back to for our blast from the past. And today we are going back to the 2003 movie Dil Ka Rishta. And who remembers the movie Dil Ka Rishta? Brilliant movie, and very, very popular tracks in this movie, which sort of were not popular just for that time that the movie was there, but they're still going strong now. And this one is one of them. The singer at the time that was right at her height of music, and her height in the music field and singing career, was of course our very own Alka Yagnik. And this one is Alka Yagnik on the lyrics with Daya Daya Daya Re from the movie Dil Ka Rishta, taking us back to 2003. That's today's blast from the past.

Wow, what a track, what a track. I remember that one from the movie Dil Ka Rishta. I remember that one, taking us back to 2003. That's 2003. And Alka Yagnik there on the lyrics with Deya Deya Deya Deya. A very, very popular track. And I remember it was very popular in the nightclubs as well. One of the most popular tracks that was going around from 2003 all the way, even until now, it's a very popular track. Awaz FM Community Radio, this is Cafe Awaz with me, your host Ali, here with you until 11 o'clock. A very good morning to you guys. If you have just joined us, welcome to the show. To get in touch with me here in the studio on 023-81-98-0072, that's 023-81-98-0072. You can WhatsApp the studio on 077-84-691-440. Awaz FM Community Radio, this is Cafe Awaz with me, your host Ali, here with you until 11 o'clock. Okay, let's fast forward back to today and let's take you to the next track. And I've got lined up here Ali Zafar and Aruj Fatma on the lyrics with Leila O Leila. Enjoy this, and I'll see you straight back after this.

I love that Ali Zafar songs. You know, Ali Zafar, I think, has got this sort of really, really deep voice, and when he's singing, and you know, he's such a young guy, but he's got this really deep voice, and it's his music is just fantastic. I love it. And Aruj Fatma, she's an upcoming artist as well, which she's going really, really well, and doing a lot of collaboration songs there as well. So I love them. What do you guys think? Do give me a call, 0238198007 2 0238198007 2. You can WhatsApp the studio on 0778 4691 440. That's 0778 4691 440. Awaz FM Community Radio. This is Cafe Awaz with me, your host Ali, here with you until 11 o'clock. A very good morning to you guys. If you have just joined us, welcome to the show. Let's take you to the next track. And well, we had Ali Zafar there, and Ali Zafar, as I said, is going really well. But another sort of artist, or another two artists, which are going well, and again they are doing a lot of collaboration music, is Sahir Ali Baga and Aima Beg. They're both doing brilliant, and I love some of the songs that they're doing as well, and of course the collaborations that they're doing in the different languages, not just in Urdu or not just in Punjabi, but also in Pashto and Balochi, Sindhi. It's absolutely brilliant that the way that they are doing. So this is, let's take you straight away to the next track, and this is Sahir Ali Baga with Aima Beg and Wash Malay. Enjoy this track. I'll see you straight back after this.

There you go. I told you, like, mixing of the languages, mixing of the music, and collaborations there with Syed Ali Baga and I'm a Big. A beautiful track there. Hope you guys enjoyed that. It's Awaz FM Community Radio. This is Cafe Awaz with me, your host Ali, here with you until 11 o'clock. A very good morning to you guys. If you have just joined us, welcome to the show. The number, as always, to get in touch here with me in the studio is 077-846-91-440. That's the WhatsApp number, or you can give me a call on 02381980072 is the phone number, or you can WhatsApp me on 077-846-91-440. You think by now, you know, having said it so many times, I would remember it, right? But we all make the odd little hiccup here and there. I was on Community Radio. This is Cafe Awaz with me, your host Ali, here with you until 11 o'clock. So let's take you to the next track, and some of the other music that are going really well in Pakistan is some of the music that is associated to the dramas that happen in Pakistan TV, and the music on some of those are doing really well as well. So there was a drama called Heer Ranjha, and this drama was a really popular drama, but I think, you know, if my memory serves me sort of right, I think the drama actually got more popular. The storyline was absolutely great, but I think the drama got more popular thanks to the music. And this is from the movie, not the movie, from the drama serial Heer Ranjha, which was released on Pakistan TV. And this is Fariha Parvez on the lyrics with Mere Largeya Veeranjana. Enjoy this track, and I'll see you straight back after this. Don't go away, more great music coming up. You're tuned into Awaz FM Community Radio. This is Cafe Awaz. I'm your host Ali, here with you until 11 o'clock, taking you to the next track with Fariha Parvez and Mere Largeya Veeranjana. Enjoy this track, and I'll see you straight back after this.

Per here, Perbi is there on the lyrics from the drama serial which was Hiranja, which was broadcast on Pakistan TV. I hope you guys enjoyed that track. Awaz FM Community Radio, this is Cafe Awaz with me, your host Ali, here with you until 11 o'clock. A very good morning to you guys. If you have just joined us, welcome to the show. The number, as always, to get in touch with me is 023-8198-0072. That's 023-8198-0072. You can WhatsApp the studio on 077-84-691-440. Right now, you should be WhatsApping me on the WhatsApp number, because it is sadly time for me to say bye-bye to you guys. And any WhatsApps coming in now, I will include them in the next show. But until next time, I'm going to leave you with this next track, which is another sort of collaboration. And the collaboration come in all sort of shapes and sizes. And one of the ways that you collaborate is something that is called a bulia. And this one is Gippy Garwal and Manat Noor on the lyrics with this bulia. Enjoy this track, and I'm going to love you and leave you with this. Until next time, take care. Bye-bye. Look after yourself. Stay safe. And I'll see you again soon.

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0: From the flight path at Southampton Airport to the ocean terminal at Southampton Docks, you're listening to Hours FM. 24 hours a day, Hours FM, online and on air. 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
1: International paparazzi who were seen looking into the grounds of Prince Archie and Princess Lilibet School have been branded extraordinarily reckless by a spokesman for Harry and Meghan. Two young men with backpacks using a white van were understood to have been spotted by private security and school staff. Next, Andy Burnham has vowed to be honest about any shortfall in his plan to fund a national care service free at the point of use. He's promised to say where that money is coming from, leaving the door open to tax rises. Meanwhile, in her speech, the Health Secretary Yvette Cooper announced a new national pension scheme for care workers.
2: Care starts with people, with the unpaid carers, the overstretched care workers who care for us when we can no longer care for ourselves. So we will appoint a new champion for unpaid carers.
1: And there's a heightened potential for wet, windy, stormy weather and flooding this autumn. With a third of people at risk of flooding not aware of the threat, the Environment Agency is urging households to check their flood risk. That's the latest from Radio News Hub. I'm Tanita Sims.
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0: Welcome to the Community Hour. My name's Ari Fazy and I'll be hosting the Community Hour. Now today we're going to be talking about a University of Winchester lecturer who quits over the Gaza silence. So let me give you a bit of a background before I introduce our guest. So the University of Winchester's core values are love of learning, individual and shared endeavours, and making a difference. A newspaper article in the Hampshire Chronicle wrote about a long-standing university lecturer who had resigned in protest over her employer's silence on the current conflict in Gaza. So today in the studio, we have Dr. Christine Ryan, who was a senior political and global studies lecturer at the University of Winchester. Christine, welcome to the show.
1: Thank you so much for having me.
0: Now, it's been great. We have put a Facebook page out there about the show that's coming off, and we've already had some messages and people sending us some messages that we might read out in the end if we've got time. But let's ask you some questions. So, Christine, could we get an understanding of your course that you were teaching, i.e. the politics and global studies? And how long have you been working at the University of Winchester?
1: So I was hired in 2009 on a full-time contract to teach on the politics with IR, the BA, undergraduate, and the MA. The program was multiplied over the years, so we sort of branched out with history and politics, politics with law, for example, although now in the last few years, the programs have really been streamlined because of cutbacks and sort of low numbers. So, but yeah, the undergraduate politics with IR is still standing.
0: Mm-hmm. Okay, so that's the subject that people come to the University of Winchester to study, doing an undergraduate, mm-hmm. a BA, as well as a master's as well. So
1: yes.
0: You were doing both. So you've been doing it for quite a while then.
1: Yes.
0: Nearly 2 decades, yeah?
1: 17 years.
0: Yeah. Okay. So University of Winchester, has an educational route and was founded in 1840, mm-hmm. But became an official university status in 2005. And you joined, as you said, in 2009. Mm-hmm. So for 4 years after the university gained its status, what was it like working for the University of Winchester then?
1: Back then, and to be honest, when I left as well, there were only three full-time lectures, including me, on the program when I started. So over the years, I was asked to teach on over 25 different modules.
0: Okay.
1: So I was teaching 5 modules a semester, which is a really heavy load. And I believe too much of my time was dedicated to writing lecture notes that were only used once, really. And then the next year, the program would change to try to kind of seem broader than we could really cope with. So because of such a small team, I was asked to teach on modules that I had no experience in. For example, one time my line manager years ago came to me and he's like, yeah, I have Don Nolan teaching U.S. foreign policy. Can you teach it, please? And I was like, I know I'm American originally. However, it does not mean I can automatically just slot myself into teaching U.S. foreign policy. Yeah, so because of this small team, it was chaotic, it was overwhelming, trying to, make ourselves seem like we could cope with more than behind the scenes. So there was a lot of pressure on us to grow our team, our cohort, as far as our student intake, to grow our program. But at the same time, we weren't being offered the staff to cover it. So we had to pretend that we offered more than realistically we could cover.
0: And is that because the subject itself was evolving or adapting to the current status or current courses that were being taught in other universities?
1: I think for multiple reasons that one, we're trying to cover the globe. Between 3 people, mm-hmm. we're trying to be quote unquote experts in various regions and cover the globe, not only geographically, but topically as well. And that's extremely difficult and spreading all of us thin as far as our reach and our expertise. And I think any lecturer in politics and IR would struggle in that same role. If you look at a lot of larger universities, they'll have so many staff members and they really are allowed to a greater extent, just teach the classes for the most part that they have really curated and honed in on for years. So we were just trying to really cover too much, I think, and stretch ourselves too thin for that reason.
0: No, I understand. Now, the university, it states that it has, it's a long-standing university of sanctuary and was one of the first institutions in the south of England to receive this recognition in 2018. Mm-hmm. Could you explain to us what is a sanctuary scholarship that the University of Winchester was supporting?
1: So sanctuary scholarships are financial support packages. They're offered by around 80 universities in the UK, and they specifically focus on refugee and asylum seekers.
0: Okay, so people who are from other countries, they can come to the University of Winchester and get some sort of scholarship. So they will pay for their fees as well as their accommodation fees to stay here to get into education. And I believe in 2026, the university renewed its license or this sanctuary of education. But as of 2026, the university has awarded 67 sanctuary scholarships and 4 CARA fellowships to students originating from 26 different countries. I believe the 4 CARA are for people who are doing research and who are wanting to come over from difficult places such as Ukraine. Now, but did you believe that the university's mission as a socially conscious organization held truth when conflicts occurred, let's say in Ukraine then itself?
1: I just wanted to quickly make a point on the sanctuary scholarships. So I believe they began, correct me if I'm wrong, in 2018, mm-hmm. was it?
0: Yes,
1: at the University of Winchester.
0: Yes.
1: Now in 2016, there was a sex scandal at the university.
0: Okay.
1: So I would think that from 2016, there was a massive scramble to repair its image within the press. Because it was in The Guardian, the sex scandal, it became public. And the university was then faced with, you know, how do we look good? How can we have a positive distraction? So I don't think that close proximity within years is an accident by any means. But going back to your question, yes, I thought the university was making a visible effort to support the Ukrainian community. And I mentioned in my resignation letter, this was appreciated. They offered specific scholarships just for Ukrainians, for example. They hosted Ukrainian cultural exhibits. They engaged with the Ukrainian Cultural Association during World Refugee Week. They created supportive ties with Ukrainian universities. And none of this was done for Palestine.
0: Right, yes. So in July 2025, the university formalized its partnership with Ivan Franko State University of Lviv in Ukraine, building on collaboration since 2022 through the UK-Ukraine Twinning Initiative. The partnership has fostered peer mentoring, virtual guest lectures, and joint research, strengthening academic ties and supporting displaced and at-risk scholars. Now, you wrote a book in 2012 called The Children of War. So it's a child soldiers as victims and participants in the Sudan civil war. And unfortunately, the civil war is still continuing. But you've experienced where conflict areas. And I think you mentioned it was South Sudan that you were based. So when it comes to another war and the humanitarian crisis that is occurring in Gaza, what are your thoughts regarding the situation then?
1: What has been happening to Palestine since 1948 is nothing less than a genocide. The British Red Cross states that over 70,000 people killed in Palestine since 2023. This is a gross underestimate, according to many. From those children killed are, you know, approximated around 20,000, according to the UN. So it is an absolute tragedy, I think, that should have been called out a long time ago, and responsibility should have been taken for, you know, more action for sure. There are two main points that most people neglect to consider, I feel, on this topic. One, that liberation movements in general have a right to resist foreign occupation under international law and a right to self-determination. And two, that occupiers have legal obligations to fulfill, such as safety, security, services, facilities, providing adequate nutrition and healthcare. Occupiers do not have a legal right to claim national self-defense against threats or resistance coming from the territory it controls under international law. So Israel did not have this right to claim national self-defense. That's not what it was. As the occupier, it should have shown significant restraint and then, you know, fulfilled its obligations to provide more safety and security. But at the same time, not necessarily at all, violating the freedoms of Palestinians. So to automatically portray any resistance movement as a terrorist organization, one could argue, is the aggressor slash occupier controlling the narrative there. So what is recognizable is the continuity, I feel, between repressions around the world and who benefits. So 800 years of colonization of Ireland, the transatlantic slave trade, and how some global South states are treated under the guise of this war on terror that we, you know, the world suffered for years. Are all interconnected in a way, ideologically. So when 9/11 happened, Islamophobia had a sharp rise, and I recognized how dangerous it was to link security, state security, and targeting a specific group. Because it plays into this narrative of creating a fear, like in many, you know, scenarios where you have a colonized, or invading force, and then what to do about it, i.e. violating the rights of that native population. So I'm certainly not the only American. I, you know, left the U.S. in 2000 and have stayed out, you know, with good reason since then. And it was very much linked to 9/11 that I wasn't going to stand, I couldn't recognize my country anymore, essentially, the one I grew up with, not to say that it was without sin for sure, but the sharp rise of Islamophobia and demonizing people that had rights and sovereignty, you know, Iraq's sovereignty should have been respected, Afghanistan's sovereignty should have been respected. I think for me, it all ties together with this continuity of this sort of hubris nature of Western states to do whatever they want, whenever they want, and as long as they throw out, you know, sort of a half-baked reason for it, just to satisfy any sort of criticism, it just isn't good enough. So there's definitely connections.
0: There is. Okay. So, I mean, that, for example, we talked during the Gulf crisis, there was a weapons of mass destruction that we came to know about. And we sort of set using the same kind of wording today when it comes to Iran. So I understand where you're coming from when you're talking about what's been happening. And countries are suffering for that. Gaza itself, there are so many atrocities that are occurring in Gaza. You've wrote a book about Sudan where you have some insight. So you spent time there as well. Am I right in saying that?
1: Yes, almost a year in South Sudan.
0: So you've actually spoken to people, the children, the people who became soldiers, child soldiers. So
1: yes.
0: Do you think that also, can you understand what people in Gaza will be going through and feeling as well? Would there be some sort of comparison to that?
1: I can only imagine. you know, I wouldn't want to say at all that I can understand, you know, what it's like to be a Palestinian in Palestine today. But from what I saw, you know, in the testimonies of the South Sudanese about how they would risk everything for their freedom, for their right to be, you know, not engulfed in this colonizing entity that, you know, in the case of South Sudan was Sudan itself, the, you know, Northern Janjaweed, etc. So it's really this fight to freedom. You know, a struggle, essentially, whether that's an internal struggle or a national struggle. I think it's a difficult one to process and to go through.
0: Okay. Now, we're going to be talking a little bit about genocide here. So there are several prominent international bodies that have accused Israel of committing genocide in the Gaza Strip, such as the United Nations bodies, academic and scholar associations, i.e. the International Association of Genocide Scholars. You've got the human rights organizations, i.e. Amnesty International, as well as a B'Tselem, which is an Israeli group. They also state that, so I believe that's an organization, a news organization within Israel itself. And you've got also state legal proceedings, i.e. the International Court of Justice. So I want to ask this question. Is the UK part of the International Court of Justice, i.e. the ICJ?
1: Yes, all UN members are part of the ICJ.
0: All UN members? Mm-hmm. Does that include then the US?
1: Yes, it would.
0: So the US is part of the ICJ? Okay, so that's in part of the International Court of Justice. Now, could you give us an insight into the meaning of the word genocide then?
1: Well, the 1948 UN definition of genocide mentions specifically five acts committed in whole or in part. So these are based on ethnic, religious, national, and or racial grounds. And they include killing members of the group, causing serious bodily or mental harm, deliberately inflicting conditions of life to bring about its destruction, imposing measures to prevent birth, forcibly transferring children of the group to another group. So anyone would be able to recognize that not all of these are about killing, direct killing of a population. Certainly what we don't assess genocide, not that I'm a genocide expert, but what genocide is not assessed by is, you know, it has to meet a threshold of number of killed. That doesn't necessarily exist at all. You know, it's not that the Holocaust was a genocide because it reached so many millions and, you know, the Palestinian, what's happening in Gaza is not a genocide because it's only so much percentage of the population that has been killed off or so few in numbers. That is not a criteria for assessing genocide.
0: And is that what some people are stating? Do people say that for it to be termed the word genocide, it has to reach a threshold?
1: Yes, I think that has, you know, been some of the main critique of how the term genocide has been applied. And it just, I mean, I think a lot of genocide scholars have come forward saying that that's not part of the criterion. You know, we really need to focus on the fact that not one person necessarily needs to be killed. So, for example, drawing your attention to the fifth one that I read off on the list, forcibly transferring children of the group to another group, like British colonizers did in Australia. They removed indigenous children and then placed them with sort of white British families to make sure that their native languages were sort of removed from the next generation, as well as any cultural habits, things like that. Imposing measures to prevent births. That doesn't necessarily, the fourth one on the list, that doesn't necessarily have anything to do with directly killing someone per se. I have heard reports coming in from Gaza how the IOF have bombed specifically infertile clinics within Gaza, and that is definitely shaping the ability of a population to populate, to give birth or prevent it for sure. So that's definitely not a part of the criteria. It can be, of course, but I believe so many of these, five acts committed in whole or in part have been evidenced within the case study of Gaza or wider Palestine.
0: So then can I ask the next question? Why is it important to define what's happening in Gaza as a genocide then?
1: Because it evokes a certain course of action, that it needs to be prevented. And I'll get to that a little bit later, with specific obligations that a state would have, that if it is classed as a genocide or if it's beginning to look like one, what we need to do to prevent it. So the fact that the word prevent, is within the UN documentation, that says a lot about we don't have to wait until it's completed in order to take action. We don't have to wait till it's completed to kind of intervene.
0: Okay, so could you tell us more about the South African genocide case against Israel for violating the 1948 Genocide Convention regarding its military action in Gaza?
1: So with the case that South Africa has brought forward, no final verdict has been found yet. There are still statements being submitted on both sides from South Africa and from Israel, according to the UN. So temporary orders have been put in place. So those temporary orders include preventing acts of genocide, to punish people, to hold people accountable who call for genocide, to allow humanitarian aid and food supplies in, and stop military actions that endanger Palestinian lives. And many would say that none of these temporary orders have really been fulfilled, certainly to the extent that they need to be. So, for example, humanitarian aid and food supplies, malnutrition is still being reported. People living in dire conditions in a housing sense, being exposed to, whether it's too much heat, too much cold, and then therefore perishing because of that. Many would say that these temporary orders have not been fulfilled.
0: As well as the line, the yellow line, that they and squeezing the people from Gaza into a much smaller area. So that is a continuous action that they're doing as well. But then, so who, South Africa, they put a case against Israel. But who are they putting the case against then? Who is it to? Who are they sending it to? Is it the International Court of Justice?
1: Yes, it's through the ICJ, but it would be against the state of Israel. We'll see what becomes of that and what the court rules.
0: But court? I don't understand. When we talk about court, are we just talking about that they send a case to the International Court of Justice, so it's just like a normal court where it will be them who can deliver and state whether there has been a genocide?
1: Yes. I mean, they will hear all the evidence, read the statements from both South Africa and Israel. And it's anticipated to take, I believe, 2029 is the statements that are then due. Because, obviously one state submits a statement and then the other submits a rebuttal. So that kind of, but they don't do it simultaneously, obviously. So it's, it takes quite a few years, unfortunately, to go through this process. But it would be the ICJ that would officially rule it a genocide. Many critics have said that even with this ruling, well, then what then? Like, what is, not enforceable, all that it then creates is sort of a measuring stick of a standard or accountability. But then if there's no one to hold the state accountable, if there's no one to actually take more forcible action to prevent the genocide, then, you know.
0: But in the past, the ICJ has convicted people for war crimes, mm-hmm. and it has been upheld. A case has been submitted to, against people. Why is there the fear then the ICJ will not continue with the case, in the sense that there will be no actions, or that there could be no actions against Israel? Why is there a fear of that then?
1: I think there's, I'm speculating here, but it could be that there are so many powerful states that are in line with Israel. I mean, the treatment that Israel has received being suspected of genocide is very different from another state waging, you know, an illegal war, you know, such as Russia. The sanctions have been, you know, very slow going. I mean, to try to convince our state to even impose them has been an uphill battle for 3 years, which wouldn't have been the case with it, you know.
0: Because Ed Miliband recently stated that there will be some sanctions against Israel for what is happening. But sometimes people may feel that it's not gone far enough.
1: Yes. So those sanctions, from what I understand, are just on the illegal settlements. And although there,
0: you're right. Yeah, correct me there. It was on the legal, on the actual West Bank, isn't it, for the illegal settlers? Yeah.
1: Yeah, and they're definitely not going far enough. I mean, you cannot separate the illegal action from the illegal actor, meaning that the illegal action is the illegal settlements. The actor in that is the state of Israel. So how can you sanction illegal, you know, the action itself, but not the person not the state doing it? So many are calling out this kind of ridiculous line in the sand that for the most part won't actually have much of an economic impact on Israel itself, because it's, you know, the economy being gained from illegal settlements is absolutely minute. I mean, I can't remember the exact number, but it's, you know, maybe around 1% or less of all, let's say, trade with the UK. I mean, trade, you know, the trade at the moment is around 6 billion between the UK and Israel. So it would be a drop in the bucket to target illegal settlements. It should be Israel itself.
0: Yeah,
1: for sure.
0: Okay. Now, what about the when it comes to the University of Winchester? Has it publicly acknowledged or condemned what is being deemed as a genocide in Gaza then?
1: Not to my knowledge. So as far as I'm aware, the University of Winchester, you know, hasn't said anything, but I stand corrected. I don't know.
0: Okay.
1: I haven't heard anything from them.
0: Yeah, right. What about scholarships then? Has the University of Winchester given scholarships to any Palestinians?
1: As far as I'm aware, the University of Winchester has not given any scholarships to Palestinians. It has given at least 8 sanctuary scholarships to Ukrainians, however, in that.
0: So it's not comparable in that sense. So as a result, you've actually taken a stance against the University of Winchester by resigning. Do you feel that the universities are a platform for debates, for increasing awareness on such matters, such as Gaza, Ukraine, Sudan, and other countries? Is it important that they should also be comparable and not silenced?
1: Absolutely. I mean, historically, a university campus in general, not speaking necessarily of Winchester, but just in general, all over the world, university campuses have been sites of revolution, have been sites of controversial thinking. So, for example, during the Arab Spring, university campuses were used as sort of a hub you know, for progressive minds at that time, for gathering support and strength from each other, exchanging ideas and ideals about how they would like their state to go. So I think a university campus, it doesn't necessarily have to be, you know, left-leaning, but just a place to exchange ideas freely. You know, as long as there's no suggestion of hurting anyone, it should be a place where people go to process what their beliefs were and maybe what they should be, because there's certainly, it's a growth period, is it not, of our own principles, morals, values, etc. So why would it be any different?
0: And let's say, for example, an undergraduate who's studying political science and they come to a lecturer and they want to discuss things.

0: I would like them to, you know, be able to engage with critical thinking. So putting them controversies is exactly how to do this, in my opinion. Mm. So if there's, you know, quite a controversial topic, and students feel one way or another, just asking them, well, why could you be able to defend that position and engage with that critical thinking? I mean, that's, I think, the earmark of a strong course in politics.
1: And could lead to further research and further studies. So
0: absolutely,
1: it's not a bad thing as well. Why did you resign from the University of Winchester?
0: It was a long time, not necessarily. It was a very long process, over 17 years of establishing who the university was, you know, what were their principles, how they were going to act on such things. So over the last 3 years, obviously I've tried to do my part in calling attention to the hypocrisy and to the action that arguably needed to have been taken. So for example, I approached senior management with the idea of a Palestine-specific scholarship. And I pointed out that it was offered by many prestigious UK universities. So, for example, Oxford University, King's College London, SOAS, University of London. So this idea was rejected. I approached two chaplains at the university, and to stress that their moral guidance is falling silent on campus. I was desperate for, you know, kind of someone to join me. Not in taking sides, but calling attention to, you know, the genocide that was unfolding, really. So I approached two chaplains, and, you know, both ended up choosing inaction and not raising their voice for the cause. For 3 years, I informed my students of all sorts of protests. Some of which including Palestinian solidarity ones, or, you know, calling an end to the genocide. And I only knew of one student who had attended a Palestinian protest because of specifically my student announcements. So cumulatively, at the university, I was horrified by the utter apathy and inaction. By my immediate colleagues, it was absolute silence. There was no message that I received of support, you know, for anything that I was sort of suggesting or doing for the cause. So, but really, I felt, you know, I was being targeted because of my views as well. And again, no meaningful action was being taken. If I raise this, the hypocrisy of how the university approached the Ukraine conflict and how they were silent about Palestine was unacceptable to me. Over 17 years of working there, the university, my department, and the program leader showed themselves to be devoid of principles and courage. And I would lose all respect for myself to carry on as normal, frankly. How can I possibly tell my son that he has Irish blood? And we do. My surname is Irish. Very proud of that fact. How can I tell my son he has Irish blood if I am not respectful of my Irish ancestors who resisted colonization, who resisted occupation and genocide? I might be third generation Irish, but the duty doesn't diminish for me. The close connection between Ireland and Palestine is not forgotten. The barbaric black and tans left Ireland in 1921 and entered Palestine in 1922, carrying out you know, their same sort of barbaric behavior. So Ireland is still

0: colonized today as well. So there are so many close connections of that I have to the issue of Palestine. I've been teaching, Middle Eastern politics for 17 years from the first year I got there. There are closer links, obviously, as I mentioned, with me being Irish. And also just a moral duty, which shouldn't be at all thanked, by the way. I appreciate, people's comments of support, but it is a duty of ours, and I don't think duty should be thanked. I think it should just be carried out, frankly. Mm. I wanted to go back for a second mm-hmm. and just mention a couple of UK obligations. If I could, please. If what's happening in Palestine is indeed a genocide, the UK obligations, it has a duty to prevent and punish the crime of genocide as a party to the 1948 Genocide Convention. These are binding international obligations under customary international law. Instead, the UK has been the genocide state's number one in reconnaissance, flying over 600 flights over Gaza from their base in Cyprus. This is the UK doing this since 2023. The declassified UK has been investigating this and uncovered it. The UK has over 6 billion in trade annually with the genocidal state as well. So we as a nation have a duty, not just our leaders, but I feel, anyone within a capacity to do so, mm-hmm. surely.
1: Which is a voice that you're stating, but how can people listening to this show, what can they do then? You're stating these facts, you're stating that the country or the nation itself is still involved in some of these stuff that's happening within Gaza. So what can people do?
0: There's so much that a lot of people have been doing for 3 years. Specifically at the university, colleagues should pressure the pillars of the institution to speak up and take action. But by all means, this can apply to, anyone else's institution that they might work for, whether it's the NHS or, school that they work for, or there are various ways. They could pressure, my ex-colleagues at the university could have pressured senior management or chaplains, anyone who has a position who can then raise their voice and influence. As far as anyone else outside of a university environment, students can certainly take a more rise of attending protests, educating themselves. I think that's really maybe the starting point. I encountered a hostile neighbor within my neighborhood, at least he's not an immediate neighbor, but when I was walking and he saw a badge, I think, on my hat that had Palestine on it, and he started making sort of snarky comments. And I called attention to his English flag in front of his house. And I said, St. George was a Palestinian. And he was like, he became hostile and said, that's not the case. And you would say that, wouldn't you? And I just, took it in my stride and left that scenario. And then when I was walking, I think a week later, he came up to me again and said, you know what? I looked it up. You're right. So I think, these...
1: Education.
0: Far right claims, sometimes, not to label him far right by any means, but sometimes these long-held assumptions within people of how distant from us Palestinians are, how unrelatable or how deserving of control or violence they are, or You know, if I think if a lot of people just educated themselves on some of the basic facts, and not to at all be belittling, but coming from America and the experience of going through the brainwashing that was so intense after 9/11, I mean, the emotional manipulation that happened through the mainstream press and the leadership was so intense. And I can understand how people would be drawn into that. And I can see that alive today in some of the people that are having the opinions, you know, that maybe Palestine isn't deserving of this attention or of this, or these rights. To really educate themselves and maybe be a bit more honest about where are their arguments coming from. Are they coming from facts that they've researched themselves from reputable sources, or is it coming from an emotional place that maybe is laced with racism and white supremacy?
1: And this is the problem, isn't it? Because when we're talking about information that's been coming out into the public, we're talking about like social media as well, algorithms that are taking place. And to counter that, it is a case of education, as you mentioned, with someone in your own neighborhood. But education comes from institutions such as universities. And that's important because then that it's kind of trying to form the balance to, but sometimes universities may not be holding that to account when it comes to disinformation or wrong information or skewed information.
0: Or even, let me add to that list, absent information.
1: Absent information, right. Yeah.
0: So, you know, lying by withholding is still lying, isn't it? It's that sort of, that's what's dangerous about university sometimes. So when I would teach about, you know, the times that I would cover the topic of Palestine, I always tried to stay fact-driven. These are the facts. These are the obligations of occupiers. These are, you know, this is what international law says about this. This is the definition of genocide, etc. But it would be so easy to, you know, to withhold such facts where it causes then the ripple effect of you know, not educating students on the facts, not arming them with those, and then them having more of a emotionally led response, or certainly, you know, kind of opinion led in one way or another. And I think that's sometimes what's dangerous about textbooks, to be honest, is that they often withhold facts. So, you know, part of my classes, we would dissect what textbooks said. And, you know, it would sort of brush over things, only recall, you know, kind of a fraction of facts, or not stress, you know, the importance of knowing some key things. And that was why they were so dangerous, is because they didn't look like they were giving an opinion. They didn't look like they were siding with anyone. They appeared to be balanced. They appeared to be apolitical, let's say. But it's in with that, those withholding of that withholding of facts that's so dangerous.
1: Okay. Now, a British professor, David Miller, he was unlawfully fired by the University of Bristol because of his criticism of Zionism. And that anti-Zionism is a legally protected belief in the UK. And what this means is that it is very difficult for any employer, not just in terms of universities, but any employers in the UK to suspend anyone, to sack them, to target them because they've got an anti-Zionist views. First of all, maybe could you explain to us when it comes to Zionism, or what do we mean by anti-Zionism then? Do you know what that means?
0: I think it depends who you ask, certainly. I mean, it's a very contested issue at the moment. Even some who might label themselves anti-Zionists would have a bit of differing as far as to what extent that meant. So, for example, an anti-Zionist stance might be that the state of Israel should be dissolved as it currently constitutes itself and formed into one state that, you know, promotes equality with Palestinians. Others might take it to far more of an extreme and say, you know, as far as any Zionists within Israel, Palestine, you know, should sort of just, if they can leave, they should. But generally, I think it's important to not conflate anti-Zionism and anti-Semitism. Mm. There is such an important distinction to make, that just because someone is criticizing the state of Israel doesn't mean that they are at all criticizing Jewish individuals, Judaism, you know, any state should not be above criticism. Every state makes good decisions, bad decisions, illegal decisions, and should be held accountable. I mean, it would be complete anarchy or cause a genocide if states weren't held accountable to such actions.
1: Yeah.
0: So I think, you know, that's important to keep in mind.
1: I think it is. And I think that's people have got a bit confused when we say, when the word anti-Zionism and anti-Semitic, but they are two different things.
0: And just to raise an interesting sort of tidbit, I suppose, Arabs are actually Semites because Arabic and Hebrew come from the same language branch, Semitic languages. They're both Semitic languages. Therefore, anyone who has Arabic as their native tongue would be a Semite as well.
1: Okay, right. There you go. You learn something. So it's education, isn't it? It's
0: fun
1: always
0: facts.
1: Education, right?
0: Fun facts.
1: I wanted to ask the question, and the reason why I wanted to bring up this about anti-Zionism and how somebody, as I mentioned, a British professor, David Miller, from the University of Bristol. But did you fear that the University of Winchester could sack you because of your views?
0: I think it was probably after I resigned from the university and started putting kind of a timeline together in my head over the years, as I mentioned. It was a slow process that unfolded. So as I mentioned earlier with the sex scandal that happened in the 2016?
1: You said 2016,
0: yeah.
1: Yes.
0: Shortly after that, I put together a student symposium about sexual violence on university campuses. So I was I tried to be vocal about many issues, and help support my students in processing them. And I think one could suggest that there was sort of a target on my back, or looking at it as that I caused negative attention to be, you know, raised with, you know, with some individuals because I was vocal, because I wouldn't just let it go, let it all quiet down and then sweep it under the rug. So there were many instances like that. Supporting Black Lives Matter on campus, for example, and you know, wearing a keffiyeh. It definitely raised me as, you know, sort of highlighted me as an individual who wasn't quite as passive or quiet as a lot of my...
1: And look, there are people who are standing up. You talked about Ireland. Ireland just recently played a football match against Israel and their heads were bowed and they didn't shake hands because of what has been happening in Gaza. You've had a singer, Ed Sheeran's tour, Macklemore, talking about Gaza as well. So people are standing up and the attention is coming out there. So...
0: Never going far enough.
1: Not going far enough. You're absolutely right. But and And that's what it's about, isn't it? It's about increasing the awareness of what is happening and everything. And just looking at the time, I just wanted to, we have got a message, and I want to just read out, if that's okay, mm-hmm. from someone who sent a message. Says, Dear Dr. Ryan, I wanted to express my heartfelt gratitude and solidarity with you. There are many of us from the walks of life who are extremely upset by the genocide in Gaza and the apathy of the response to Israel's action by our government and public institution. Thank you for your brave stance. You are not alone. There are many of us in Winchester who feel the same as you and are trying to bring about change and educate the public. We write to Danny Chambers, MP, regularly and have met with him to ask to stop providing weapons and for sanctions. We hold a vigil in the city centre near the Buttercross every Saturday and have done various other protests locally. We would welcome you to meet up with us and work together to try and bring about more change. We are not affiliated with any organization, but just a group of locals who have the same, who have come together and feel very strongly about the horrors and injustice that are being perpetrated by Israel against the Palestinian people. Thank you once again for your courage, integrity, and compassion. In solidarity, that is Mrs. Zainab Khatoum in Winchester, who's a Winchester resident. And I believe you've also got an email from someone. If you can just read out a little bit from that, if that's okay.
0: Yeah, sure, absolutely. So, dear Dr. Ryan, I am writing to express my deepest gratitude for your 17 years of dedicated service at Winchester University and to stand in solidarity with your courageous decision to resign on a matter of profound moral principle. Your public statements cut directly to the heart of what academic leadership should be. Thank you for your immense integrity in calling out the stark double standard between the university's active support for Ukraine and its damaging silence regarding the plight of Palestinians. By highlighting this discrepancy, you have rightfully exposed how selective solidarity undermines the institution's mission and its credentials as a university of sanctuary. It takes incredible bravery to forfeit a nearly two-decade career because an institution's actions betray its stated values. Your departure is a monumental loss to the campus community. However, by refusing to compromise your conscience, you have delivered your most powerful lesson yet, that our shared humanity and a commitment to justice must always supersede institutional comfort. Sorry. Thank you for your principles, your voice, and your extraordinary example of moral clarity. I wish you the absolute best in your next chapter. With highest regards and deep respect, Nikki Mirza, Basingstoke, Palestine Support Group. Thank you very much.
1: Yeah, and we've got other messages as well in solidarity to your cause and your stance of what you've been taking. Dr. Christine Rhines, we have run out of time. Thank you very much for coming on to the Community Hour to talk about this. It is a very complex subject, but raising awareness and talking about it is also very, very important. Thank you very much.
0: Appreciate that.
1: That's the end for the Community Hour, and we'll see you again. Bye-bye for now.
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7: International paparazzi who were seen looking into the grounds of Prince Archie and Princess Lilibet's school have been branded extraordinarily reckless. That's what the Duke and Duchess of Sussex's spokesperson has said. They have been accused of an unacceptable intrusion into the privacy of children. Next, it's understood one of the five men arrested over a suspected terror plot near an RAF base called the police before they were arrested. The suspect reportedly called the police around an hour before a farmer said she called. She discovered three vans blocking a road near RAF Fairford in Gloucestershire. The five British nationals, all in their mid-20s, were subsequently arrested on suspicion of explosives, offences and terrorism. Andy Burnham has acknowledged he could go all the way and propose rejoining the European Union. In his first Labour Party conference speech as leader, the Prime Minister said Brexit had done more harm than good. Meanwhile, during her speech, the Health Secretary Yvette Cooper has pledged to set up a new pension scheme for workers in the care sector.
8: We will publish a proper workforce plan for social care, with proper career pathways, training, development of specialist skills. We'll offer thousands more academy places to help young job seekers into good jobs.
7: She also set out plans to improve social care. Detectives investigating the Grenfell fire have passed files of evidence relating to 20 companies and 54 individuals to prosecutors. The blaze claimed the lives of 72 people and was found by a public inquiry to have been avoidable. And Mr. Bean, Peppa Pig and James Bond, they're just some of the names that's attracting international students to the UK.
9: Both public figures and created figures can both act as a sort of a cultural connection and introduction to the UK. They help make the country familiar.
7: That's Catriona McCarthy, the British Council's Interim Director for Education. Their new study finds that more than 4 in 5 international students consider British culture when deciding to study here. That's the latest from Radio News Hub. I'm Tanita Sims.
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0: 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This is Kaleidoscope with me, your host Ali, and
1: it's me, I'm back, it's Arif here.
0: Arif is still here, yeah, very warm welcome to you all. Do get in touch with us here in the studio. The WhatsApp number to get in touch with us is 077-84-691-440. Arif, let's give you your, I'm going to give you 25 seconds today.
1: Which is longer than usual, is it?
0: Which is five seconds longer.
1: Is that 5 seconds longer? Is there a reason for that?
0: Your last guest was, it was a very highly sensitive issue.
1: Yeah.
0: And you had a brilliant guest.
1: Yes.
0: And you conducted the interview very well.
1: So, well.
0: I'm just thinking about my training here.
1: No, so we were very lucky. We had Dr. Christine Ryan, who came on to the show to talk about her stance that she's taken against the University of Winchester.
0: Yes.
1: And the University of Winchester gives, it's what's known as a scholarship sanctuary. So people who are in conflict zones, conflict areas, such as Ukraine, can get some sort of scholarship and some and recognition of what they're going through.
0: Yeah.
1: However, it needs to be under that status. It needs to be a kind of a platform where other countries who are going through conflicts could also receive those type of scholarships, those sanctuary scholarships, i.e. Gaza and what's happening in the situation with the Palestinian people. Yeah. And it's not been talked about at the University of Winchester, and it's not been, to record, there's been no one from Palestine who has received a scholarship from there. Mm-hmm. So she felt very strong about it, in the sense that there needs to be people talking about it, from the chaplains to her colleagues, as well as talking about it as a subject matter, because her subject is political science and the social side of it as well. So it is a big topic to be talking about. It can't be just something that we don't talk about, because it is in the news. It's a lot of deaths that have occurred. Mm-hmm. The word genocide is being talked about and mentioned by other type of institutions around the world. So she's taken a stance, and she's here to educate us that there are social media, there are platforms out there that can give you, by algorithms, misinformation, bad information, and the only way to combat that is by getting the right type of education.
0: Yeah.
1: And the right type of education comes from institutions such as universities that can talk about it.
0: One of the important things that she did mention was the fact that universities are meant to be a place where you can say what you like in a safe environment without fear.
1: Which is historically the purpose of a university.
0: Yeah. She felt that wasn't the case in this particular case. And so we just have to put it out there that all the views and all the information given by our guests are those of the guests and not that of us. And we didn't at this point contact the university to ask them for their side of the story, but we will be contacting the university to ask them for their side of the story and give them an opportunity to respond if they want to respond. So that will be done in due course. A very, very brilliant interview. I think that was one of the best ones I've heard so far. I'm going to pause the sacking process.
1: Pause it for now.
0: well done, and thank you to our guest for coming in as well. And I know a lot of you been messaging in as well. Thank you to all of you who have been messaging in as
1: and
0: well.
1: We couldn't read out all the messages. We were running out of time.
0: Dr. Ryan did read the messages before she went, and she has a copy of the messages, and she will get in touch if she needs to.
1: Yeah.
0: And if you would personally like to get in touch with her, then just drop us an email. We'll put you in touch.
1: Yeah.
0: Right. Okay. Great. Let's get on with the Kaleidoscope, the show that you've been waiting for the whole week. And today's Kaleidoscope is really, really funny.
1: Okay.
0: And there's two parts of the kaleidoscope, which it's really funny and interesting. I think you're gonna love this one. But before we sort of go on, I'm just gonna say, I want you to explain to the audience, what do I have in my hand right now?
1: What do you have in your hand? You've got a packet of custard cream biscuits.
0: Okay. Bear that in mind.
1: Okay.
0: Because there's a very interesting story coming up about custard cream biscuits.
1: Oh, right.
0: One that you probably would never have guessed.
1: Oh, okay.
0: Yeah. So it's interesting. So looking at the custard cream biscuits, it makes you hungry. I hope.
1: Mm-hmm.
0: So our first story is about somebody who's really extremely hungry.
1: Okay.
0: And this one, for all of you guys who were in town last week, you may have noticed or heard of this one. But if you didn't, here's a great story to start off with. It's about a Southampton man who ate 80 meatballs at IKEA buffet.
1: Well, look at that. So a Southampton diner stunned staff after devouring 80 meatballs during an all-you-can-eat IKEA buffet. The feeding frenzy unfolded during a special unlimited meatball buffet event where customers were given 3.5 hours to eat as many of the Swedish retailer's famous meatballs as they could manage.
0: Exactly. Would you do that?
1: No, I wouldn't.
0: If you've done that, how many do you reckon you'd get through?
1: Right now, at my age, I'd say about, I don't know, 3 or 4.
0: Well, Hugh Simmons, who is age 24, he managed to conquer 80 in one city. One sitting, stacking empty plate after plate to the astonishment of onlooking staff. And facing his final dish, Hugh told the Daily Echo, who was there to witness it all, that I might have to go to hospital after this. It's turning to dust in my mouth at this point, and my eyes are infinitely bigger than my stomach. I mean, come on, Hugh. What were you thinking of?
1: I know. 80. Wow. Yeah. Always up for a challenge, Hugh and his friends interrupted their IKEA shopping spree and rushed to the restaurant after hearing the event announced over the loudspeaker at 5:30 p.m. Completely unaware the buffet was taking place. 3.5 hours later, Hugh had smashed his personal record for the most number of meatballs eaten in one sitting. I can't sit down now, he added.
0: And I'm just thinking, this guy, Hugh Simmons, he's obviously been doing this sort of thing before. And if you shop at IKEA, they will occasionally do this sort of challenge. And how did you manage to get 80 down in one sitting?
1: Yep.
0: It's just amazing. The IKEA chef, Storm, who had served thousands of the iconic Swedish treats that afternoon, said that the event had been a stellar success. And he said, I've seen hundreds of smiling faces today, and there's no way anybody went home hungry.
1: Right, yeah. Throughout the event, over 600 customers had their bellies filled to the brim. For some, the event was seen as a challenge. For others, it was a matter of enjoyment. Rika Gobez, 24, said she felt no need to overdo an otherwise enjoyable plate of the iconic meatball. She said, 8 is enough for me, and I wouldn't dream of eating them without the lingonberry jam.
0: Yeah.
1: I don't know. Okay.
0: IKEA does a specially prepared jam, which is called the lingonberry jam.
1: Not for the meatballs.
0: For the meatballs.
1: For the meatballs.
0: Yeah.
1: Oh, right.
0: Yeah. Okay. But like she said, 8 is enough.
1: Yeah.
0: 80, I don't know how you get through that. But cheering the feaster's honor was a giant meatball mascot and dozens of staff ready to refill plates until customers were beyond satiated. One organizer said that a family had managed to finish off over 400 of the blended balls between them. But upon entry, each customer was gifted a limited edition meatball flavored lollipop and told to join the thronging crowd of IKEA enthusiasts for a meal they would never forget.
1: Mm.
0: So, to enter this competition, you're doing it to get a lollipop.
1: a meatball flavored lollipop.
0: A meatball flavored lollipop, and also you'd be pictured amongst the rest of the crowd, the IKEA enthusiasts who are on the ball then.
1: Yeah, having a ball of a time with the meatballs, right? Yeah, yeah.
0: Absolutely. I mean, what do you think of that? A family managed 400 meatballs between them.
1: Wow.
0: Either it's a very hungry family.
1: Yep.
0: Or it's
1: a very big family.
0: A very big family, exactly. Yeah, so if you were in one of these challenges that IKEA done, do let us know. Text us in 077-84-691-440. Tell us what was your meatball challenge. How many did you get through, or was there a different challenge?
1: Yeah, anyone with double digits.
0: Anybody with double digits, absolutely. And we're not talking about the waistline. How often does IKEA do this?
1: I don't know. I've never heard of it, actually.
0: Maybe I should go, find out when they do it and then take everyone out for a team day.
1: Oh, right. Challenge them themselves,
0: Challenge that.
1: Could be that they do
0: it. There was a team going up for an IKEA challenge.
1: Let's see if we can beat that 400.
0: Yeah. Okay, so that's our first try for the day. I hope you guys enjoyed that. Let's go for a quick break, and then we shall be back after this. I love this next track.

0: Chispa.
1: Welcome back to Wasman Community Radio. This is Kaleidoscope. Hope you guys enjoyed that first story. 80 meatballs in an IKEA buffet. Arif.
2: I'm hungry. IKEA, where are you? Exactly. I hope you're listening.
1: I hope you guys are listening. Yeah.
2: Have you ever had their dime cake?
1: No.
2: Oh, it's really nice. That's a really nice one.
1: Really?
2: So it's from the Dime Bar,
1: yeah,
2: which is Swedish, but yeah, there's a cake of it called Dime Cake, and it's really nice.
1: Oh, wow.
2: Yeah, okay. Yeah.
1: Maybe, IKEA, if you're listening and you did a Dime Cake event, buffet or challenge,
2: yeah,
1: we'd gladly come.
2: We might be there.
1: We'll be there. Yeah. Okay, let's go on to our next story. And this is another guest, which I'm hoping to get into the studio for a certain program that
2: we would love to have.
1: But you remember, I think it was last week or the week before, we spoke about the oldest shoe shop,
2: yes,
1: not only in Southampton, but possibly in the UK. Which was the shoe shop on
2: Bedford Place. Yes.
1: Yeah.
2: About 230
1: exactly.
2: years old, isn't it?
1: Yeah, I think it was
2: eight generations.
1: Yeah. So that was a really interesting story.
2: Yeah.
1: And a really positive story about how, you know, they've kept going throughout the years,
2: yes,
1: despite the war.
2: Wars.
1: Depression,
2: pandemic,
1: everything. But that's not the only shop in Southampton which has gone through all of that and survived. Maybe there are other shops which have gone through similar stuff, maybe not for as long, you know, 200, 300 plus years or whatever, but there are other shops which have been done doing similar sort of things. And what's really interesting about it is the fact that it's gone down through generations, like, you know, it's stayed in the same family.
2: Yeah.
1: And that's what makes them so unique and so, I don't know, just so brilliant to be able to talk about them. So our next story talks about a hardware shop in Shirley, which has been there for 9 decades.
2: Wow.
1: Yeah.
2: Right. Yeah. So from the moment you stepped inside 194 Shirley Road, the unmistakable smell of paraffin, sawdust and wax immediately transports you to a bygone era far from Southampton's heavy traffic outside. Although retail parks rule Britain's retail landscape and self-service tills dominate supermarkets and fast food restaurants, clearance hardware feels like a portal to a long lost century.
1: Yeah, so I don't know if you know where Clarence Hardware is, but it's right at the corner. The area is called Foy's Corner.
2: Foy's Corner, yeah.
1: Yeah, and it's right there on the corner.
2: With a yellow type of signs, yeah.
1: And it's the original sign. It's been there for...
2: It's the original sign?
1: It's the original sign.
2: Oh, wow, yeah. Right.
1: And everything about it is just so unique and so original.
2: Yeah.
1: And that's what just makes it just brilliant. And so, like, last week we heard about the shoe shop who's slowly sort of... addressing getting into new areas, like going online and changing the way that, you know, they sell, because people are changing their shopping habits. But this one is the same from the way it started in the beginning right up until now. And I've been there. I don't know if you've ever been there.
2: Yeah, I've been, yes.
1: But
2: yeah,
1: if you go there, the next time you go there, take a moment to look at the till, because it's still the same original till. It's just wonderful. It reminds me of
2: Porridge.
1: Open All Hours.
2: With the same guys, isn't it? Ronnie Parker,
1: Ronnie Corbett.
2: Yeah.
1: Yeah, the two Ronnies. Derek.
2: From Only Fools and Horses.
1: Yeah, it was Ronnie Parker. Was it Ronnie Parks?
2: Well, it was one of them.
1: One of the Ronnies. Okay.
2: Yes, it was one of the Ronnies who was the one in charge. Yes. And his helper was...
1: David.
2: Yes, David. Oh, I can't remember his name.
1: We'll come back to it.
2: Yeah.
1: But anyway, this shop, Clarence Hardware, vintage wooden handled brooms hang from the ceiling, white coal, birdseed, nuts, bolts and brass fittings fill the shop, and the fiercely independent store has become a living time capsule which has seen 9 decades of history pass through the doors in Shirley.
2: The shop opened in 1935 to serve the families of the neighbourhood during the Great Depression. The tiny ironmonger survived the Blitz that transformed Southampton and the subsequent decades of urban regeneration.
1: Yeah, Eddie Carter purchased the business in 1968, ensuring that the personal service was retained. And at his side was his young son, Chris, who started to learn the trade on the shop floor as a boy. And Chris took full control in 1997 and has been leading the family shop into the new millennium without sacrificing their traditional character.
2: Clearance Hardware, reputedly Shirley's second oldest trading shop after Boots.
1: Yeah, so there is a Boots in Shirley which opened slightly earlier than Clarence Hardware.
2: And it's still there, wow.
1: Yeah.
2: But it's oldest independent trader.
1: It is indeed the oldest independent trader in Shirley. Yeah.
2: And it's crammed full of just about everything under the sun. Mm-hmm. While large retailers sell screws in packets of large numbers, Chris will locate the individual screws or strip of sandpaper you need and offer words of advice no online search engine can provide. The shop, which offers everything from traditional key cutting and upholstery foam, which I know about, cut to size, to its own famed fork handle sign, mm-hmm. is a tonic to the throwaway consumer culture.
1: Indeed it is. And if you and I can say from experience, I'm sure you can as well, that you don't have to buy a full packet of nails or nuts and bolts.
2: You can buy individual
1: yes. ones. Yeah. And they give you their advice on it as
2: yeah,
1: well.
2: Yeah.
1: And I've actually been there at one stage, I remember, with my brother, and we've had wood cut to size.
2: I did not know that.
1: Yeah,
2: okay.
1: I don't know if they do it anymore, but we've had wood cut to size. Foam, I know they cut to size as well. So a brilliant place to go if you're looking for almost anything and everything.
2: Yeah.
1: Yeah. Right down to the jug.
2: Right down to the nuts and bolts.
1: With that, we shall go for a short break and be right back after this.

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1: एक पल की लापरवाही।
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2: In Britain today, we all know that many, many people are trapped behind the wheel of a car. We ask which is the best way to reach them. Let's see the figures. 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By contrast, only 300 are reading their newspapers whilst at the wheel, all of them cabbies. 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
2: Sit the wheel, all of them cabbies. Overwhelming evidence that for the motorist, radio is the route that's right.
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0: Richard.
1: Oh, did I say King Edward? I can't believe that. King Richard II.
0: You need to go to
1: I do. King Richard II of England. Supposed abdication is read out in the House of Commons by the Archbishop of Canterbury. But in reality, he is disposed by his...
0: Deposed. Husband is the same thing.
1: Yeah.
0: Probably the same.
1: Yeah. By his cousin and successor, Henry the... Fourth.
0: Hey, well done. 1520, Suleiman the Magnificent succeeds his father, Selim the First, as Ottoman Sultan and rules until 1566. Let's take you to the next one. 1630, John Billington, one of the original pilgrims who sailed to the New World on the Mayflower, became the first man executed in the English colonies. He was hanged for having shot another man during a quarrel, and that was in 1630. Take a drink. Let's take you to the next one. Let me see, 1862, the minister president of Prussia, Otto von Bismarck, delivers his famous blood and iron speech on the unification of German territories.
1: 1895, France proclaims a protectorate over Madagascar.
0: Indeed they did. 1936, and Pinewood Studios opens in Buckinghamshire in England.
1: 1938, the League of Nations unanimously outlawed the
0: intentional bombings of civilian populations. That sort of resonates quite well with our guest today.
1: It does, yeah.
0: 1966. I hope I pronounced this one right. Buchana land in South Africa gains independence from Great Britain and becomes the Republic of Botswana.
1: Okay, yeah. 1967, the BBC Light program, Third program, and Home Service were replaced with BBC Radio 2, 3, and 4, respectively. BBC Radio 1 was also launched with Tony Blackburn, a former Radio Caroline DJ, presenting the first show.
0: Yeah, and finally, next one we have is 2014, and it's the first official study of money spent on illegal activities. It was found that Britons spend more on drugs and prostitute than on beer and wine. I do neither.
1: Wow.
0: What do you mean, wow? The Office of National Statistics said that spending on illegal drugs and prostitution was worth an estimated £12.3 billion into the UK economy in 2013. They should tax them.
1: Yes, pay for some of the NHS. Right, yes. 2017, Indonesian man survives a fight with a giant python 7.8 meters long in Batlang, Gansal.
0: Yeah, wow. if it's your birthday today on the 30th of September, you share it with...
1: 1207, Jalal al-Din Muhammad Rumi, Persian poet and scholar and a mystic, born in Balkha, Khwarazmian Empire,
0: which is now part of Afghanistan. 1898, you share it with Princess Charlotte of Monaco, the illegitimate daughter of Louis II and mother of Prince Rainer III, born in Constantine, French Algeria.
1: 1997, Max Verstappen, Belgium Dutch auto car Formula One driver championship, born in Hasselt, Belgium.
0: And that is your On This Day in History for this hour. More On This Day in History in the second hour. We'll go for a short break and then we shall be right back after this.
2: West meets East. It's Bollywood time on 99.8 FM.

0: Okay, time now to have a look at your horoscopes. And before we go into the horoscopes in a bit more detail, let me tell you what the horoscopes are telling me for the overview for this week. And Wednesday and Thursday are productive days this week, full of creative possibilities. But a warning, this positive energy could dwindle with depression and melancholy by Saturday, which might last into Sunday. So you might want to rethink your weekend plans. Meanwhile, today Mars moves into Leo for the first time since the spring of 2025 to stay for 2 months. Mars represents our physical energy, our sex drive, and our ego. This is who I am. While Mars is in Leo, everyone will be more confident, more dramatic, and more expressive. We'll have a stronger need for recognition, and romance will be a hot one. Some might arch their brows, really, but others will be with Oscar Wilde. You know what he said, the suspense is unbearable. I hope it will last. So let's have a look at the horoscopes in a bit more detail, starting you off with
1: Aries. In the next 2 months, life will become more charged with energy because your ruler Mars will be in your fellow fire sign, igniting your desire to socialize and have fun. You will seek out romance and engage in titillating flirtation. You'll feel more playful, daring, and competitive. As the artisan of the zodiac, you'll want to pursue crafts and make art. Sports events, fun activities with kids, the theater, movie, and the entertaining world will appeal. This is a great time for a vacation. Ironically, you need more sleep in the next 4 weeks. Passionate relationships will be sweet and affectionate, and you will attract money to you. Ka-ching.
0: Taurus, so you're a country squire at heart, which means you want to own mortgage-free land to plant orchards and grow flowers and fresh vegetables so you can cook farm-to-table meals for your guests. And good news, for the next 2 months, Mars will be in the part of your chart that is about home and family, which means there will be increased activity, even chaos, at home. Renovations, residential moves, home improvement, or visiting guests might be happening, but be careful about feeling irritated because Mars can do that. Instead, use the energy of Mars to get things done, and you can make tremendous improvements at home this year and next, or find a better home. Lucky you.
1: Gemini. Every 18 to 24 months, Mars travels through your house of communication. This begins today to last for 2 months. Mars will accelerate the place of your day, the pace of your day. Suddenly, you'll have things to do, places to go, and people to see. You're eager to learn. You're eager to teach. You might read, write, and study more. Short trips will appeal. You'll have more mental energy, and your speaking style will be more upbeat. Discussions with others will be forthright, direct, and to the point. You'll be convincing, which is great news for those in sales, marketing, teaching, writing, and acting. But beware, this placement of Mars can also trigger impatience and arguments with others. Be cool.
0: Cancer, you're an excellent money manager. Right now, two planets are in your money house. First, Mars has just entered this part of your chart. Not only will Mars give you more energy to work, to earn money and organize your possessions, it will trigger your ego about what you own. You'll identify with your possessions, which might urge you to buy things to boost your image. And second, Lucky Money Bags Jupiter is already in your money house to stay for the rest of this year and into next year, attracting opportunities to make you richer. An amazing combo. One tiny caveat is that Mars can trip you up when you least expect and make you spend more impulsively. So be smart and keep your receipts in the box.
1: Leo, you have the advantage of having Mars in your sign for 2 months. Yeah, Mars will boost your physical energy, your drive, your confidence, your courage, and make you more assertive, proactive, and probably more dramatic. You might want to buy snappy clothes because you'll want to stand out and be admired. In fact, you might have a desire to reinvent yourself, especially if it will help you to express yourself in a way that you've always wanted to do. You can relate to George Eliot, who said, "It's never too late to be what you might have been." Please be aware that this strong surge of energy might overwhelm others because it can make you bigger than life. Be nice to the little people.
0: And finally, Virgo, during the next 2 months while Mars is in Leo, it will be a tricky time for you because old anger might surface. You might encounter enemies or people who resent you, not openly, but you might sense it. Your efforts to be productive will be strong, but they will be more low-key. You might choose to work behind the scenes, which doesn't mean you won't get a lot done, because you can, but be careful because this placement of Mars can make you vaguely irritable and uneasy. It can even make you become your own worst enemy by creating the wrong impression. The solution is to be mindful. If you have a sneaky feeling you shouldn't say or do something, then listen to that feeling. And that is your horoscopes for this hour. There's more in the second hour. And as always, we say horoscopes are there for entertainment purposes only and should not be taken seriously.
2: West meets East. It's Bollywood time on 99.8 FM.

0: show. This is dedicated to everybody who was down from day one. Welcome to Punjabi Pop Culture.
1: Okay, welcome back to your Was Ben Community Radio. This is Kaleidoscope with me, your host Ali.
2: It's me, still here.
1: And Arif is still here. Now, Arif, earlier on, I held up this, which was
2: custard cream.
1: Custard cream.
2: Biscuits, yes.
1: Biscuits, and you're wondering why.
2: Yes.
1: And so now's the time for me to give you
2: a revelation.
1: A revelation.
2: Okay.
1: Absolutely.
2: Right.
1: Actually, you know what? We're going to do this live on air.
2: All right.
1: So take the biscuits.
2: Okay, take, right. Take the whole thing.
1: Well, not literally take the biscuit, but.
2: Do I share? Right, okay.
1: Okay, so right. Have a good look at the biscuit.
2: Okay.
1: You know, without the urge to eat it.
2: Okay.
1: Straight away.
2: Yep.
1: And tell me what you see on the biscuit.
2: I see a shape in the middle. I think it's a rhombus.
1: Okay.
2: With it, which states custard cream. Yeah. And on the outside, I see a lot of patterns.
1: Okay.
2: Swirly patterns.
1: Yeah. Now, do you know why custard creams have the swirly pattern?
2: No idea.
1: No idea.
2: No, I
1: absolutely no idea.
2: Just, I presume it's for decoration. Decorated, okay. But...
1: Well, there is a reason why.
2: Is there really?
1: Creams, yes.
2: Okay.
1: So, before you eat your custard cream, we are going to tell everybody.
2: I could see it on the side while I'm going to be reading, aren't I? It's like, oh...
1: So, all
2: meatballs
1: of you guys out
2: and
1: there,
2: IKEA food and biscuits. Oh, this is really hurting today.
1: All of you guys who love your custard creams, there is a reason. There's a reason why it has a swirl on the designs at the top of the custard creams. And we're about to tell you now that people, now you will realize why there are swirls on custard cream biscuits.
2: Wow. So custard creams are quintessentially British and arguably the nation's favorite biscuit. But have you ever wondered how their unusual pattern design came about? Recently, the Other British Museum, a TikTok account dedicated to unsung icons of Britain and the stories behind them, revealed all in a video.
1: Yes, they described the biscuit as the world's most ornate and declared, you will not believe what the swirls on custard creams are supposed to be. These are one of the UK's favorite biscuits and one of the cheapest. I bought those from a not so cheap shop. I'm telling you that now. Those are not the cheap version. And it's also a very bog standard food with an over the top ornate decoration.
2: So the decorative design is a somewhat confusing one without prior knowledge of what it depicts. They were invented in 1908 after the Victorians were mad for ferns.
1: Mm-hmm.
2: Ferns, all right. They added they were so obsessed they held fern hunting parties.
1: Right, so do you want to explain to our listeners what a fern is?
2: I thought a fern was a plant.
1: Yeah. Exactly. So a plant, you know, with the funny sort of decorative type leaves.
2: Yes. Like a Christmas tree type fern.
1: Yeah.
2: Yeah. Okay. Fern trees. Yeah.
1: Yeah. So they were few and far between, and fern trees, as we will see later on, sort of represented good luck.
2: Okay, but fern hunting,
1: which is why you
2: parties,
1: have,
2: right.
1: Which is why you have six or seven fern trees in your garden.
2: I don't like fern trees. They grow like anything.
1: There were fern hunting parties where people would look for particular ferns.
2: Okay.
1: And you know, there's different types of ferns as well. So the Other British Museum, which is the TikTok account, went on to reveal that such was the Victorians' fascination by ferns, some would collect them to the point that some species became extinct. And the reason ferns got so massive was because of the British gardener and artist George Lodiges. They continued. He built the largest greenhouse in Hackney, East London, and it was really expensive, so he needed people to visit.
2: To this day, Lodiges, who died in 1846, spread a rumor that an interest in ferns was a sign of intelligence. Mm-hmm. Somehow this actually worked, and there was such a craze for them that they put a fern-like decoration on this biscuit. That's what those swirls are supposed to be.
1: So now you know. If you eat a custard cream with that design, the fern design, it's because you're intelligent. So Arif, there's none for you.
2: They look like scissors to me. They don't look like ferns.
1: Yes. Okay. So apparently, if you have ferns in your garden, in your house or something, or fern leaves, then it's a sign of intelligence.
2: Oh, no.
1: And you did say you don't have any.
2: I don't like them as well.
1: Yeah, well, okay, no comment. The other British Museum conceded that not sure they did the greatest job, but at least now I can think maybe this makes me look more intelligent. And even though they are a little bit boring, all this makes them worthy of a place in the other British Museum.
2: Historian Lizzie Collingham previously elaborated on the fern theory to the BBC Bite Size. Ferns were very fashionable in Victorian England, she said. People would have little glass cases and grow ferns in them, sometimes in the shapes of churches. It was a terribly fashionable pastime for ladies.
1: Yes. But Lizzie also noted that the pattern may also have been a nod to the dawn of British industrialization in the late 19th and 20th centuries. And custard powder was made by a chemist whose name was Alfred Bird, whose wife was allergic to eggs. And she went on to say that it was seen as a modern, exciting thing to make a food.
2: Biscuits were the first industrial food, the first foodstuff to be produced by a machine. From mixing, kneading, rolling out, cutting out, baking, it could all be done with minimal intervention from people. To put custard powder in a biscuit is brought together two things which presented industrial progress.
1: So there you have it. And that is the reason why custard creams have the fern decoration on it, because people who eat custard creams are supposedly intelligent.
2: Okay.
1: And you don't eat custard creams.
2: But I'm gonna eat it now.
1: But it's also a sign of the industrialization of Britain, where we first made powdered custard.
2: Yes.
1: And it was first put in between two biscuits by machines.
2: Wow.
1: And so there you have it. So the next time that you eat a custard cream, remember this: it's intelligent. We'll see you after the break.
2: Yes.

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1: UK have contributed to projects funded by the Chinese intelligence to develop technology to use for spying. The MI5 has warned the China General Technology Research Institute has very strong ties to China's intelligence service. Academics involved in projects funded by the body are strongly advised to review any current or future work with them. Next, international paparazzi who were seen looking into the grounds of Prince Archie and Princess Lilibet's school have been branded extraordinarily reckless. Lisa Darvill has more.
2: Two young men with backpacks and using a white van are understood to have been spotted by private security and school staff. A spokesman for Harry and Meghan called the actions an extraordinary lack of judgment. They say there's a world of difference between legitimate media activity and photographers walking the perimeter of a school.
1: And there's heightened potential for wet, windy and stormy weather this autumn, as well as flooding. That's the latest from Radio News. I'm Tanita Sims.
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4: Europe's new EES border controls are facing heavy criticism, with warnings that the disruption could cost EU destinations billions in UK holiday spending. That's according to travel firm Holiday Extras. Here's CEO Matthew Pack.
5: EES promised one EU border. It's created five. In theory, 29 countries require biometric checks, but nine countries, including France and Italy, are exempt. Ireland and Cyprus don't check at all, and Greece exempts Brits. That's five new borders for our holidaymakers to navigate.
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8: Welcome back to our Thank You Community Radio. This is Kaleidoscope with me, your host, Ellie. And Arif is here as well. Yeah, welcome back. Do get in touch with us here in the studio. The number is always 077-84-691-440. That's the WhatsApp number. It'd be great to hear from you. So, Arif, lots of great stories there in the first hour. Tell me, how was your biscuit?
9: How was my custard biscuit?
8: Yes.
9: It has, not only has it inspired me, but it's also, I feel more omniscient. I feel more, I feel like I'm knowledgeable now. So
8: you know what? This guy has used a big word, which means the intelligence is coming through.
9: It's coming through. It's seeping out of me. Yeah. So this, it works.
8: It works. Wow. I'm impressed. I want two of them.
9: But I finished it all off.
8: But another intelligent thing you need to do.
9: Okay.
8: You need to be able to speak the local lingo.
9: Yes.
8: The local language.
9: Communication is everything.
8: Absolutely.
9: Yeah.
8: And if you don't know the local language, we're going to have to take the biscuits away from you. We can't let you have the biscuits if you can't speak the language.
9: Yeah. Got to learn the lingo.
8: Yes. So there are some forgotten Hampshire phrases and what their meanings are, which has recently been discovered.
9: Yeah, wow.
8: And I'm going to see how many of them you actually know.
9: Oh, okay. Right. So long before smartphones could predict the rain and modern slang washed away centuries of local charm, the voice of Hampshire echoed with a wisdom of all their own. Hidden in the hedgerows and passed down through generations, a secret language once thrived across the county.
8: Yes, it did. It was a world where survival and social connection relied not just on the occasional word, but on entire vivid sayings that capture the very soul of the region. Some of these expressions carry obvious meanings to the modern ear, while others require a journey back in time to truly understand.
9: Nature and the changing seasons dictated the rhythm of life, leaving behind a rich tapestry of weather lore. Locals knew to listen closely to the wildlife, warning that if the birds be silent, expect thunder.
8: Did you know about that one?
9: No, I did not. No.
8: You're not doing very well.
9: No.
8: You're intelligent. Have another biscuit.
9: I need more, don't I? Doesn't last long, does it, these biscuits?
8: I said they're not the cheap ones. But the arrival of warmer months was never taken for granted, with the elders cautioning, you don't say spring has come until you can put your foot on nine daisies. Do you know that one?
9: No.
8: You need two biscuits. Agricultural milestones were similarly bound to the blooming flora, governed by the rule that you may safely shear your sheep when the elder blossoms peep.
9: Ooh.
8: You know that one?
9: No, I did not know.
8: You need a packet.
9: I need more now, don't I? Yeah. And when locals stepped out at dawn, a dewy morning was always a welcome sight, universally understood to indicate fine weather ahead. Beyond the fields, everyday conversations was peppered with unique quirks and affectionate greetings.
8: Yes, so a brisk stroll down a village lane might prompt someone to declare, it's just about cold today, using the phrase, just about, to mean something excessive. And you might hear a friendly, what cheer mush, echoing outside the local pub, a warm equivalent to saying, what cheer, mate?
9: What cheer, mate?
8: Yes.
9: What cheer, mate? Right, okay.
8: You know that one?
9: No.
8: You're not very British, mate.
9: No. not very local. Hampshire, am I? Yeah.
8: Not very local. Where did you say you came from?
9: Oh, well. yeah, London. Huh? Yeah,
8: yeah,
9: right. I'm more Cockney, aren't I? Yeah, right. Passerby greeting each other would simply say, nice morning you.
8: Yeah,
9: is that with an accent? I don't know.
8: Yeah.
9: Right,
8: nice morning you.
9: Prompting the traditional rhythmic reply of yes, tis you. When confessing a truth or conceding a point, a true Hampshire local wouldn't simply agree but would say I owe.
8: So do you admit that the biscuits are working?
9: Aisle.
8: So life wasn't without its historical hardships or monuments of confusion, both of which gave birth to some of the most enduring phrases. The famous saying, by hook or by crook, actually stems from the ancient forest laws, originally referring to the right to take as much dead wood as a man could reach with a crooked stick.
9: Okay.
8: I didn't know that.
9: Not the meaning, no, right,
8: yeah,
9: okay.
8: By hook or by crook.
9: Or a hook or by crook, right, okay. When delivering goods or making a treacherous journey, locals breathe a sigh of relief by declaring it came clever, meaning it had arrived safely. And those for...
8: Did you know that one?
9: No, it came clever. meaning it had arrived safely.
8: Yeah.
9: And for those moments when life simply became too overwhelming or a difficult choice lingered, a person was left practicing the floor, pacing the floorboard entirely, all of a tizzy-wazzy.
8: Yes. Do you know what a tizzy-wazzy? All of a tizzy-wazzy.
9: All of a tizzy-wazzy, yeah. Or completely undecided.
8: Yeah. Do you know that one?
9: I like that one. All of a tizzy-wazzy.
8: It's all of a tizzy-wazzy, which means it's completely undecided.
9: Yeah.
8: So I'm going to say that you being intelligent is all of a tizzy-wazzy. Well, the biscuits actually working on you is a bit of a tizzy-wazzy.
9: Tizzy-wazzy, yeah,
8: yeah.
9: I like that one.
8: Could be a tizzy-a-wazzy.
9: Oh, I like that one. Yes. Yeah. Tizzy Awazi. Yes.
8: Yeah.
9: So you're right.
8: But we are decided, I think. I don't know. Are we?
9: I don't know. I don't know. We'll have to ask some of our guests, our presenters, don't we?
8: Yeah, exactly. Right. So that's our first story for today, for this hour. I hope you enjoyed that one. And if you know of a few languages, Hampshire phrases that we haven't said, yep, do get in touch. 077-84-691-440 is the number. It'd be great to hear from you. Right, let's go for a track and then we shall be right back after this.

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2: In Britain today, we all know that many, many people are trapped behind the wheel of a car. 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
6: Yes.
5: Yes. So
6: with the help of these custard biscuits. With their fern shapes.
5: Yes, exactly. So here's another word for you. Twazi.
6: Twazi.
5: Do you know what Twazi means?
6: I don't know.
5: Okay. Twazi means the world as we see it. Okay. It's an acronym.
6: Okay.
5: The world as we see it. Twazi. T-W-A-W-S-I.
6: S-I, right.
5: Twazi.
6: Twazi.
5: And it's coming to the Theatre Royal in Winchester.
6: Yes, so an African dance is coming to the Theatre Royal Winchester in a double bill of performances. Twazi, the world as we see it, will be performed on Wednesday the 14th of October at 7:30 p.m. The show presents two contrasting views of today's world, exploring the idea that human life is fleeting and the world is still unfolding.
5: Echoes of Dust, one of the performances, imagines a world torn apart by war and disaster, focusing on seven individuals stranded in chaos. This piece is by Sergi Amy Koulibaly from Burkina Faso, West Africa, and involves creative contributions from Sigi Sayuba from the Ivory Coast.
6: And the other part, the other piece, Letelo, which means skin, in the choreography's native tongue, Sotho, reflects on the quiet strength of communities living in harmony and examines the existence of the human spirit. Letlalo is choreographed by Vincent Mansui, a South African dancer who integrates traditional African dance with contemporary styles. Twazi is presented by Ace Dance and Music, a company established in 1997 that specializes in contemporary African and Caribbean dance. The performance will be followed by a post-show chat. It is recommended for ages 7 and up. For more information, visit www.thefitofroyalwinchester.co.uk or you can actually call on 01962 840 440.
5: Yes, indeed. So if you want to go and see something really cultural, I like the idea of this, you know, it's coming from performances which are being done by people from the Ivory Coast, Burkina Faso, South Africa, and a lot of other countries and Caribbean dance, all put together by this great team, Twazi, the world as we see it.
6: And look, some of the music that they actually perform in Africa is very good, very very modern as well, very good. It's got real meaning to it as well.
5: And so we know that because we had the Banjo Boys.
6: Had the Banjo Boys here. Yeah, so you've got the Banjo Boys. And I mean, you've also got shows like the Sahara Drums, which has got some fantastic music as well. Yeah. So, one of your colleagues, I suppose, Larry Boyd, he plays some fantastic music from Africa as well. Yeah. So, yeah, no, really good ones.
5: My God, those biscuits are doing really good.
6: It is, isn't it?
5: They're working.
6: The brain's working.
5: It takes a bit of time to kick in.
6: A bit of a lag period, isn't it?
5: Yeah. Okay, so while Larry gets his energy back, we shall go for a quick break and then we shall be right back after this.

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1: Okay, time now to have a look at on this day in history and what's been happening across the world. In the first hour we gave you today, the 30th of September, let's now have a look at tomorrow and what's happening across the world on the 1st of October. Starting you off with
2: 959, Edgar I, the Peaceful, becomes King of England.
1: All England.
2: Of all England.
1: Yeah, those biscuits are running out.
2: Yeah. Of all England? What does that mean then? So there's that, you're talking about... that time was Scotland and Wales, wasn't it?
1: No.
2: What are we?
1: England had principalities, different kings in different areas.
2: Okay, right.
1: Eat another biscuit.
2: Yeah.
1: 1795, and Belgium is conquered by France.
2: 1827, the Russian army under Ivan Pashkevich storms Yerevan, ending a millennium of Muslim domination in Armenia.
1: Wow. 1843, and the News of the World begins publication in London.
2: 1868, St. Pancras Railway Station opens in London with the largest single-span roof in the world, measuring 689 feet, or about 240 metres long, and 100 foot, or about 30 metres high. A high point of Victorian Gothic architecture.
1: Yep. 1887, and Balochistan, which is now part of modern-day Pakistan, was conquered by the British.
2: Okay. 1908, Henry Ford introduces the Model T car priced at $825.
1: 1932, and Oswald Mosley forms the British Union of Fascists.
2: 1960, Nigeria gains independence from the United Kingdom, National Day, and becomes the 99th member of the United Nations.
1: 1964, and Japan's first bullet train, the Tokaido Shinkansen, departs Tokyo for Osaka, reducing the 6.5-hour journey to just 4 hours.
2: Wow, look at that. Yes.
1: Yeah.
2: 1988, Mikhail Gorbachev becomes chairman of the Presidium of the Supreme Soviet, effectively head of the state of the Soviet Union.
1: I like that guy. Do you remember him?
2: I remember him. I remember the mark as well on his forehead.
1: On his forehead. Yeah, I like that guy. Yeah. I think that was the only reason I liked him, because it was a good laugh.
2: He did a lot.
1: He did.
2: For peace, actually.
1: Yeah. I like that guy.
2: Yeah.
1: Okay. Anyway, 1989, and Denmark becomes the first country in the world to offer legal same-sex partnerships, with a ceremony for 11 couples at Copenhagen City Hall.
2: 1998, Vladimir Putin becomes a permanent member of the Security Council of the Russian Federation.
1: And 2019, the Indian government bans the export of onions, an important food staple, to control prices, causing shortages in Bangladesh and in Nepal.
2: I remember that.
1: You remember that?
2: Yes, I do.
1: I don't remember this.
2: It was a bizarre story, I thought.
1: It was a bizarre story. If it's your birthday tomorrow, the 1st of October, you share it with?
2: At 1207, Henry III, King of England, from 1216 to 1272, born in Winchester Castle, Hampshire, England.
1: You share also with Annie Besant, the English social reformer and supporter of Indian independence, born in London in 1847.
2: And finally, 1895, Liaquat Ali Khan, first Prime Minister of Pakistan from 1947 to 1951, born in Karnal, Punjab, British India.
1: And that is your On This Day in History for this hour and this week.
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0: Welcome back. Time now to have a second look at the horoscopes. And in the first hour, we gave you the first set of horoscopes. Let's take you to the second set, starting you off with...
1: Libra, you are a social sign, and the journey of Mars in Leo for the next 2 months is good news for you because it will re-energize. It will energize your desire to get out and smooge. No matter what's happening in your life, you will decide to meet friends and be more involved with groups and organizations. Some of you will become more competitive and involved with teams or physical sport. The ambitious influence of Mars might steer you into a leadership position in a group, a committee, or a club. The next 2 months will be an ideal time for you to pursue your goals. Speaking of which, have you defined your goals? Be specific about some immediate goals because Mars will help you to achieve them.
0: Scorpio, you'll be very happy with Mars' change of signs today because this means Mars will move to the top of your chart, arousing your ambition as never before. This will push you to achieve, compete, and take charge in the next 2 months. Plus, you'll want recognition for what you do, which will be another motivating force. The upshot of this is that you can be extremely productive and pull off amazing feats during the next 2 months. However, all this productive energy could threaten bosses, supervisors, and perhaps even co-workers, so don't be too much of a good thing or you will lose ground. And respect those around you and remember what your ultimate goals are.
1: Sagittarius, happy news for you. You'll love your next 2 months while Mars is in your fellow fire signs because it will ignite your desire for adventure, traveling, publishing, learning, and exploring avenues in medicine, the law, and higher education. This new placement of Mars will give you the courage to break free of your daily routines and explore new ideas. You might become more passionate about something that is meaningful to you, but before you were hesitant to act. Now you can release your arrows into the universe with bravado and confidence to make your mark on the world. Too much? Leo is so dramatic.
0: Capricorn, connect the dots. Today, Mars moves into Leo. Mars represents your libido and Leo is all about romance. And it will be in Leo for the next 2 months. This means you're going to have a heightened interest in intimate relationships, romantic encounters, and passionate rendezvous. However, Mars is also the classic planet to encourage disputes and competition over shared money, shared resources, shared property, as well as debts, taxes, and inheritances. Now, obviously, these activities will generate opportunities to be dramatic, which you will do so tastefully because you abhor overdoing things.
1: Pisces, you might be the big winner this week because for the next 2 months, Mars will motivate you to work harder. Than ever, so you can prove to the world what you can do. Mars is all about energy, drive, and ambition. This means you'll tackle whatever you're doing, fervor and gusto. You'll be productive, and you'll do your best to be efficient and effective in everything you do. You'll complete things you've been putting off for a while. You'll feel a sense of pride and personal rewards by organizing your life as well as doing something to boost your health. You might even try a new exercise regime. Oh yes, Mars will be your best friend.
0: And that is your horoscope for this hour and for this week. And remember, guys, horoscopes are there for entertainment purposes only and should not be taken seriously.

0: 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Welcome back to Classic Code. Number to get in touch, as always, is 0238198007 2. That's the studio phone number. Or you can WhatsApp us on 0778469140. Right. Time now to go to our final story. But before we go on to our final story, we're gonna introduce our guest as always. Steve is here. Welcome.
1: Welcome.
0: Yeah, Steve is here for the Drive Time show, so we're going to give him minimum time to talk, because he's got 2 hours that he's able
2: and
0: to
2: And he
0: talk.
2: Makes the most of it.
0: He
1: does he?
2: Does he not?
1: Maybe.
0: But before we go on to our next story, we're going to go on to the fun flag facts. And today's fun flag fact is about the flag of China.
2: China, look at that.
0: Now, why did I choose China? One of our presenters is flying off to China later on this evening. And therefore, I thought, you know, give him something to talk about, to, you know, with the passengers that you're going
2: to be
0: flying.
2: It could be a passenger
0: with.
2: Next to me. Exactly. Yeah, and so, I could be talking exactly. to them and educating them.
0: Oh, so it's you going. I didn't say.
1: What are we talking about?
0: I didn't say.
1: It's definitely not me.
0: No. And Nawaz is not paying for his flight either.
1: So. Well, I hope not.
0: No. The Chinese government.
1: Yeah, the Nawaz wallet wouldn't be getting out for that, that's for sure.
2: No. Unless it's a one-way ticket, maybe. You know.
0: Well, something for you to talk about once yes. you're on your flight.
2: On my flight, right.
0: But be careful what you say and how you say
2: Absolutely,
0: it.
2: Absolutely, right.
0: Because you want to get the details right.
2: Yep.
0: So hopefully these details are right.
2: Yeah, better be. I might not be coming back.
1: They're listening.
0: No. There might be a reason why we do these things. The national flag of the People's Republic of China, known as the five-star red flag, features a red background with one large golden star and four smaller golden stars in the upper left corner.
2: China's first national flag, called the Yellow Dragon Flag, was adopted by the Qing Dynasty in 1862, featuring an azure dragon on a plain yellow field with a flaming red pearl in the upper left corner. On 10th of January 1912, after the Zhenhai Revolution and the establishment of the Republic of China, the five-coloured flag was adopted as the national flag, featuring five coloured stripes representing the five major ethnic groups in China. Later, during the Kuomintang period, a flag consisting of a red field with a blue canton bearing a white disc surrounded by 12 triangles was adopted as the China's national flag.
0: Yeah, so that's a bit of the history of the national flag of China. But the five-star red flag was adopted as the national flag of China under the proclamation of the People's Republic of China on the 1st of October 1949. And the flag was designed by Zheng Liansong and approved by the Chinese People's Political Consultative Conference. And it was first hoisted by the People's Liberation Army, or the PLA, overlooking Beijing's Tiananmen Square on the 1st of October 1949, as we mentioned, at a ceremony where they proclaimed the establishment of the People's Republic of China. So, seeing as you are going, I thought it's only fair to ask you about the design and what it means.
2: Yeah, so the red field symbolizes the Chinese Communist Revolution and traditional Chinese culture. Mm-hmm. The large star represents the leadership of the Chinese Communist Party, CCP, and the four smaller stars symbolizes the unity of Chinese people under the CCP.
0: And there you go. Mm. So now you have something to talk about.
2: I do, yes.
0: Yes. You're welcome.
2: Thank you very much.
0: Okay, let's now go on to our last story. And this is important because Steve's going to be telling everybody about it, I hope. Drivers are warned as the M27 Junction 10 closures continue into next month. Again.
2: Ooh. Again.
0: What
2: yeah.
0: is it, Steve? What are you what are you not saying that keeps the M27 closed?
2: Do I need to speak to people in China about maybe they could
0: Help build the road. Yeah.
2: Get it done.
1: So, boss, do you think I should take full responsibility for the problems with the M27 then?
0: Absolutely.
2: Well, you're sharing the bad news.
1: Oh, really? Yeah. Well, it is my fault, I suppose so.
0: Yeah.
1: If you say so, you are the boss.
0: We only get these stories on Wednesday.
1: Is it? Really?
0: None of the other drive time presenters have this problem.
1: No. Well, I know problems with the railways. Is that the railways, they run perfectly all other days of the week?
0: Only that the toilets don't work or the lift don't work.
1: Oh, is that something to do with Aaron or one of the others?
0: The trains generally come on time.
1: Okay.
0: Yeah.
1: All right. But not with me, they don't.
0: No.
2: Yours is always a junction closing or a bridge is being built and therefore...
1: Or total carnage.
2: Diversion.
1: Or total carnage.
2: Yeah. Temporary traffic lights.
1: Yeah. I know. They're the bane of my life.
0: That's something about this game. But what's happening?
2: Oh, so the M27 drivers face... closures at Junction 10 next month as work continues on the motorway. The latest restriction will run from 9 p.m. to 6 a.m. on 1st of October and nightly from the 5th to the 10th of October. During the work, the Junction 10 westbound off Slip Road towards Whiteley and Southampton and the eastbound entry slip towards Fareham and Portsmouth will be closed.
0: Yes, lanes, this is an awkward one for me to say, but I'm sure you would remember it, right?
1: Mm.
0: So lanes 2 and 3 will be shut in both directions overnight, leaving lane 4 open. Lane 1 is already closed under the existing traffic management and will remain shut. Therefore, closures will be lifted each morning, allowing lanes 2 and lane 3 to reopen, although lane 1 will remain closed during the daytime.
1: Okay.
0: Did you get that?
1: I think so. Okay. So lanes 1 and 4 are open overnight, 2 and 3 are not.
0: I knew there was a way you can explain it better.
1: I think that's it. And then lane 1 isn't available during the day.
2: Oh, it's never available apparently. It's always closed, that one, isn't it?
1: Rewind. That's available at night, not during the day.
2: Okay. We'll see. I don't know.
1: So you need some drive time training, you see.
0: I'll be here anyway.
2: It says lane 1 will be remain closed during daytime. Okay, so it'll be open at night time, will it?
1: Yeah.
2: Okay. Right.
0: That's what during daytime means.
2: Yeah.
1: He's already on the plane.
0: I need another biscuit.
1: He's already on the plane, isn't he?
2: Yeah.
1: You know what I mean?
0: He needs another biscuit.
2: Junction 11 will be affected on 1st of October when its westbound entry slip towards Southampton closes from 9 p.m. to 6 a.m. Further overnight closures could be needed between the 10th and the 12th of October, depending on progress and weather conditions. Drivers are advised to allow extra time and follow signed diversion routes.
0: Indeed. So what are those diversion routes? Well, we will be told in due course Steve.
1: Will you?
0: Well, I don't know.
2: I want to know, what does it mean by allow extra time? Can we generate extra time from nothing?
0: Just in case you want to go.
2: Can we get from 24 hours to like 26, 27 hours?
0: If
2: can
0: you
2: we
0: drive
2: do that?
0: Slowly
2: if
0: enough,
2: we,
0: can, yeah.
2: I mean,
1: questions. You're calling questions.
2: Well, I don't know what it means by extra time. Well, it's like, come on, what are you talking about?
0: Well, think about it this way, right? When you go to China, right, you're going to be in a different time zone.
2: I am.
0: So if you start something, if you start
2: hours ahead,
0: if you start a journey,
2: which
0: you think is going to take you 24 hours and you end up in a time zone which is 5 hours ahead or something.
2: 7 hours, right?
0: And you're still using that 24-hour project.
2: Yeah.
0: You've extended your 24-hour project by 5 hours or 7 hours.
1: Yeah.
0: So you've actually now got 31 hours.
1: Yeah.
2: That's where the extra time comes from.
1: And this is really useful information for all the listeners that are going to China.
0: Yeah, exactly.
2: If they're traveling to China, it could be. Yes.
0: So if you are on the plane to China tonight and you see...
2: Getting done. All right.
0: A guy with a Nawaz t-shirt on. And
1: avoid him at all costs.
2: Hey, not if I'm going to give you some fun facts.
1: Avoid him even more. Run exactly. The exit.
0: He might give you some fun flag facts just to get you to sit down next to him so that he can talk because he's pretty boring.
1: But, and he likes talking.
0: He's going to end up telling you about the M27.
2: Yeah.
0: Yes, so.
2: And if there's any contractors out there, come on.
0: Exactly. So that is our last story for today. With that, we're going to love you and leave you until next week, same time, same place. And coming up at the top, after the top of the hour, is Steve with the Drive Time, taking you home on traffic and travel and weather. Until next time, it's a bye from him.
2: It's a bye from him.
0: And it's
1: Hello, goodbye.
0: Yeah.
2: Yeah.
0: Okay.
1: Yeah,
0: that as well.
2: Hello, goodbye. Isn't it?
0: Is it hello, goodbye?
2: I think it's goodbye.
1: Goodbye, goodbye. That's a Beatles song,
0: goodbye,
1: is it?
0: Goodbye, hello.
1: Hello, hello. I don't know why I say goodbye. I say hello.
2: Gotcha. I like that. Yes, he's got a song. Yep, the Beatles.
1: Yeah, I didn't write it. The Beatles did.
2: Did they?
1: Yeah, they did, yeah. Yeah, and they're quite good at writing songs. They were, anyway.
0: I never understood that guy. Anyway.
1: No. Okay.
0: With that, is a bye from us. Until next time, take care. Bye-bye.
1: Bye-bye.
0: And this has been Clyde Scott.
2: See you later.
1: See ya.

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1: International paparazzi who were seen looking into the grounds of Prince Archie and Princess Lilibet's school have been accused of an unacceptable intrusion into the privacy of children. Lisa Darville has more.
2: Two young men with backpacks and using a white van are understood to have been spotted by private security and school staff walking the perimeter of the school and monitoring children. A spokesman for Harry and Meghan called the actions an extraordinary lack of judgment. They say it was an irresponsible and ill-considered way to conduct themselves in the vicinity of a school.
1: MI5 says more than 100 UK-linked academics contribute to Chinese and intelligence-funded research. The agency warns the work poses a national security risk. The chair of English football's independent regulator says Manchester City's guilty verdict raises serious questions. The club were found guilty of all 115 charges related to breaches of Premier League financial rules. That's the latest from Radio News Hub. I'm Grace McIntosh.
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5: Good afternoon, it was. It's Steve, it's drive time, it's 4 till 6 on a Wednesday. I hope everyone's okay. It's quite sunny at the moment, it's quite pleasant. Right, let's have a bit of music. First off, this is from a band called The. Their album Soul Mining from 1983, and it's called This Is The Day. It starts off quite quietly, but it's a great tune, and hope you all enjoy it.

Okay, that was This Is The Day by The from their 1983 album Soul Mining, which is a superb album. Right, so I've had we have a bit of an focus. This is a charity, education and development charity, playlist takeover, because I was working there earlier today and I asked some of the lovely people there what they would like me to play on the show. So we're going to have a few different tracks, which is good, because it will be something different, because some stuff that I've not heard of before. So in focus is education and development charity. Photography and art sessions for 16 to 25 year olds, which is free on Tuesdays, Wednesdays, Thursdays in Southampton. So please check out the website for In Focus Education Development. So this is for Devin, and he's he made me aware of this band I've never heard of before. They're called Bloody Wood. Yes, and the song's called New Delhi. Apparently they played down the Joiners. So this might be one for the boss, because he loves a bit of rock. So here we go. This is New Delhi by Bloody Wood.

Well, that was a bit of a while, wasn't it? A bit different. So that was from Devin, requested that from the In Focus charity. So that was good. Right, let's do something completely different. I'm going to play you a song by Richard Hawley, great singer-songwriter, a bit of a crooner. This is from his album Richard Hawley, by Richard Hawley, back in 2001. Pretty obscure record. Song called Sunflower.

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1: Just because you're at the speed limit doesn't mean you're not dangerous.
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0: Just because it seems clear doesn't mean you shouldn't stop.
4: Just because you are surrounded by metal doesn't mean I'm not flesh and blood.
0: Just because you're nearly home doesn't mean you are.
5: One in every five road deaths is a pedestrian. Just because you use the road doesn't mean you own it. 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
12: Or you can also WhatsApp us on 077 84 691 440. And just one more number for you. The studio phone number here is 023 81 980 072. We do consider requests and it would be nice for you to phone if you so wish. Right, let's have a bit of the Rolling Stones. So this is from their remastered version of their 1972 classic, I'd argue there, probably their greatest album, Exile on Main Street. So this is a song called All Down the Line.

0: Okay, so it's that time of the show, I believe, for
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0: Okay, let's look at the road. The roads aren't looking too bad at the moment, quite amazingly so. So, and the A35 Burgess Road, emergency repairs near the A33, the Avenue. Traffic shift due to emergency repairs and gas main work on the A35 Burgess Road, both ways near the A33, the Avenue. And that's it. I can't find that surprising, but never mind. Right, departures from Southampton Central Station. These are the trains that are affected. So the 4:26 to Weymouth is expected at 4:36. The 4:28 to Poole is expected at 4:38. The 4:37 to Salisbury is expected at 4:40. And that's it. Your next traffic and travel at 10 to the hour and weather, of course. So arrivals into Southampton Station. The 4:21 from London Waterloo is expected at 4:33. The 4:33 from Brighton is expected at 4:35. That's it. Oh, well, that's amazing. That's the best I've ever seen it on the roads and on the railways for quite some time. Right, now let's look at the live ferry tracker for the Red Jet and the Red Funnel service. 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There's no problems at the moment. Let's have a look at the service station. Now, everything's looking tip-top, ship-shape, particularly, but we've got no problems out on sea. Let's look up in the air. So this is from Southampton Airport. So departures, everything's either airborne, boarding, or on schedule. Arrivals, exactly the same.
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0: Okay, your headline is chances of rain tonight, some patchy fog, largely fine on Thursday. So this evening and tonight, a mix of clear and cloudy periods overnight with a few showers, possible isolated mist or fog patches forming by dawn in light winds. Feeling slightly fresher than last night, minimum temperature 11 degrees. Thursday, bright and sunny start to the day for many, cloudier periods developing in the afternoon with the wind strengthening but staying dry for most. Temperatures above average, maximum temperature is 21 degrees, so looking pretty good again. Outlook for Friday to Sunday, clear start to Friday, cloudier in the afternoon. Cloudy periods but remaining mostly dry on Saturday. Fog patches Sunday morning, sunny spells to follow, above average temperatures. Well, we've wrapped that up in record time. That's quite unusual, but there we go. Right, play a song for a guy called Sean, who I met during my time doing the Saints By Your Side course with the Saints Foundation, which I'm going to talk to you a little bit more in due course, because I've got the timetable for So Active and also for Senior Saints Foundation. I'll be talking about that in a bit. But here's a song for him, and it's by Pharrell from the Despicable Me soundtrack 2 from Pharrell Williams.

0: mug or even a thermos. It doesn't really matter, whatever's the warmest. I like extra sugar and lots of cream. If I don't get my coffee, I can get really mean. I like coffee.
1: Yeah, come on out here, behind the mic's on.
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4: Oh yeah, it's the Mighty and Waz. Yes, okay. So I tried to play this song last week and I completely failed. Let's see if I can do it. This is the girl from Epidemia. From Gilberto. It's a nice song. Summary.
5: Olha que coisa mais linda, mais...

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Ah, por que estou tão sozinho? Ah, por que

Okay, that's it. So that's good. Bit of jazz, wasn't it? Nice. So I'm just needing a biscuit. The boss brought in some coffee. Coffee and biscuits, can't say no. Anyway, here's another. It's a request from In Focus, the amazing charity that I'm part of. And this is from Amelia. And this is Anaheim Star by Rebecca Black. Freaker, freaker, super freak, freak, freaker.

Well, that was good, wasn't it? So that was from Amelia in Focus. That was Rebecca Black. Very good. Okay, let's have a bit of Saints in this day. So Saturday, the 30th of September, 1989. So this is a historical book about Southampton Football Club. It was the start of something special as Matthew Letitia scored his first penalty for the club in a 2-2 draw at home to Wimbledon. He was to finish with a remarkable record of 47 successes from 48 spot kits, earning the role after a penalty competition in training. Neil Ruddock had missed twice from the spot at the tail end of the previous campaign, and Paul Ryder had failed in a 2-1 win over Aston Villa a month earlier. That prompted manager Chris Nicol to stage a shootout between any volunteers, and almost inevitably it was won by Letitia, who joked, only went in it because the manager promised the winner would get a Mars bar. Well, that sounds typical of Letitia. Let's see if we've got one for the 1st of October, so that'll be tomorrow. So this is the Monday, the 1st of October, 1951. So that's going back in time, isn't it? Saints staged the first competitive match ever to be played under lights in England as they hosted Tottenham Reserves in the football combination. So there we go. The club's 1948 entrepreneurial tour to Brazil had shown them the benefits of playing under lights. The novelty attracted an unusually large crowd of 13,653 who were just about able to make out the visitors winning 1-0 in the gloom. The lights have been installed at the Dell mainly for training and at a cost of £600, a tenth of the sum Arsenal were in the process of spending on their lights. Speaking in the excellent Match of the Millennium book, Tottenham keeper Ron Reynolds said, "I had one of those games where it was 99% luck and 1% good play because the lights were absolutely hopeless for the goalkeepers. I stayed on my line. Headers were coming in from about 3 yards out and I just happened to be in the way. I had the luckiest game of my life." Well, those were the days. Well, let's have a bit of music. This is from a great band from their 2011 album, The Black Keys, El Camino, and the first track,

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5: In Britain today, we all know that many, many people are trapped behind the wheel of a car. 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
8: Indeed. And I've forgotten to mention, which is very remiss of myself, that I've got a very exciting guest later on today. He's going to be later on in the hour. He's a TikToker. I'm just trying to look up his name. Everyone should know him, Tapped24. Very well known, apparently so. Now, I'm a bit of a dinosaur when it comes to social media. I'm quite proud of the fact, to be honest, because it's like, anyway, I could go on about that. But I'll discuss this with my guest later. But yeah, Tapped24, bit of a local TikTok legend, apparently. And we've got a guest. Someone's turned up to meet him. Nobody turns up to meet me, I tell you. Oh, dear. I'm not getting resentful at all. Nah, not. It's all fine. I know my place. Well, let's have a bit of folk Punjabi. This is Jutti Kajuri, the Sarab Mix by Sarab.

0: Well, that was good. Ooh. It came back. Right, let's have a bit of this. Ooh, I'm pressing a button. It's not working.
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0: There you go. Bit of rough and ready radio. That's what we like, innit? Okay, let's look at the traffic. Moderate. This is A35 Burgess Road. Doesn't appear to be too much wrong with the roads at the moment, which is quite surprising. Traffic shift due to emergency repairs and gas main work on the A35 Burgess Road both ways near the A33 The Avenue. So there we go. That's it on the road. I can't find that very hard to believe, but it must be true. That's what it's saying to me. If there are any other issues on the road, please do call in. Our WhatsApp number is 07784691440. Studio phone number 02381980072. If there are more problems on the road, we're not aware of it because technology is failing us, then please do call in. Right, let's look at the railway. So this is from Southampton Railway Station. From departures, these are the ones that are running late or issues. So the 4:37 to Salisbury, oh no, that's departed. The 4:49 to Bournemouth is expected at 4:55. The 4:52 to Basingstoke is expected at 4:55. The 4:54 to Weymouth is expected at 5:02. Oh, the 4:56 to Poole is expected at 5:04. See, the roads were good. Now the railway's gone a bit skew-iff. The 5:05 to Ports of Harbour is expected at 5:21. And the next traffic travel is going to be at 20 past, so we'll give you some more if there are. No, that's left for the departures. Let's look at arrivals into Southampton Station. This is Railway Station. The 4:44 from Manchester Piccadilly is expected at 4:53. The 4:49 from Portsmouth and Southsea is expected at 4:53. The 4:50 from Bournemouth is expected at 4:54. The 4:50 from London Waterloo is expected at 4:59. The 5:03 from Brighton is expected at 5:06. The 5:03 from Cardiff Central is expected at 5:20. The 5:05 from Winchester is expected at 5:11. The 5:08 from Portsmouth Harbour is expected at 5:10. So boys and girls, ladies and gentlemen, it looks like there are problems on the railways, not so much on the roads. So let's look at the Red Jet service and the Red Funnel service, including the Red Jet catamaran. This is from Southampton to Cowes and back again. The current service is everything's running to timetable, so there's no problems. They do have a couple tomorrow, which I'll inform you about, because these will not be made aware of them tomorrow at drive time. And obviously, you should tune in to every drive time, because all the radio presenters are different and great. I believe it's Richard tomorrow, and he's superb. So then, tomorrow, Thursday, the 1st of October, due to essential maintenance required, on board the RedJet 7. The following RedJet services will not be running tomorrow. That's the 12:05 from West Cowes and the 3:35 departing Southampton. There you go, a bit of information for you. And let's carry on. In terms of traffic,
1: it is traffic and travel update. 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
0: So let's look up in the air. So this is the airway. So the from Southampton Airport, departures all good and arrivals all good. So there we go. That was a very quick one.
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0: Okay, headline: chance of rain tonight, some patchy fog, largely fine Thursday. This evening and tonight, a mix of clear and cloudy period overnight with a few showers possible. Isolated mist or fog patches forming by dawn in light winds. Feeling slightly fresher than last night. Minimum temperature 11 degrees. Right, tomorrow, Thursday, bright and sunny start to the day for many. Cloudier periods developing in the afternoon, with the wind strengthening but staying dry for most. Temperatures above average. Maximum temperature is 21 degrees. Outlook for Friday to Sunday: clear start to Friday, cloudier in the afternoon. Cloudy periods but remaining mostly dry on Saturday. Fog patches Sunday morning. Sunny spells to follow. Above average temperatures. There you go. So you're up to date with your traffic, travel and weather. We've got news coming up on the hour. Right, I'm going to play a song by the late great Prince. I read an article the other day that this is going to be the 40th anniversary of the release of the album Sign of the Times, and this is the title track from it. So here we go. Hope you enjoy it.

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1: International paparazzi who were seen looking into the grounds of Prince Archie and Princess Lilibet's school have been accused of an unacceptable intrusion into the privacy of children. Lisa Darville has more.
2: Two young men with backpacks and using a white van are understood to have been spotted by private security and school staff walking the perimeter of the school and monitoring children. A spokesman for Harry and Meghan called the actions an extraordinary lack of judgment. They say it was an irresponsible and ill-considered way to conduct themselves in the vicinity of a school.
1: MI5 says more than 100 UK-linked academics contribute to Chinese and intelligence-funded research. The agency warns the work poses a national security risk. The chair of English football's independent regulator says Manchester City's guilty verdict raises serious questions. The club were found guilty of all 115 charges related to breaches of Premier League financial rules. That's the latest from Radio News Hub. I'm Grace McIntosh.
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5: Good afternoon, Awazers. 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Studio phone number 02381-980072. So I'm going to kick the second hour off with something completely obscure. Fleet Foxes, their first album, debut album, was the eponymously named Fleet Foxes from 2008. And here's a track from the album which I like, so I'm going to play it. It's called He Doesn't Know Why.

0: Well, there you go. That was the Fleet Foxes from their debut album, Fleet Foxes from 2008. So stay tuned, everyone, because I've got a guest star, Tapped 24, a well-esteemed TikToker. So he's going to teach me all about this newfangled thing called TikTok. Anyway, we'll see. Right, next track. This is from someone, again, a lot of people may not have heard of, may not have, who knows. So Gene Clark, he was one of the founding members of The Byrds, which is a band from the 60s in America. Superb band, influenced lots and lots of different people. Again, slightly underrated, I think. Anyway, he had to leave The Byrds because he had a problem with flying and travel and, I think, alcohol as well. But anyway, he went off and did his own stuff. And I think a lot of his solo albums are incredibly underrated, very good. And he did a sort of country-ish sort of couple of albums with a guy called Dillard, and this is from an album called The Fantastic Expedition of Dillard and Clark from 1968, and it's a song which is appropriate because it's called The Radio Song. I hope you enjoy it.
1: "15 miles from Memphis,

Yeah, there we go. That's a bit of Gene Clark. Bit of country for you. Okay, go Southampton, people. That's a lovely bunch. They're near where I work, for In Focus, a charity. They've still got some special offers in the Old Town that have added until the end of today. So you can get some 20% off September events and other bits and bobs. So if you're going out tonight, I suggest you go to the Visit Southampton special offers website, because you can get 10% and 20% off food and drinks and all that sort of stuff at various places. They asked me to do a quick plug for that. And so this is the final track from my work colleagues at the Mighty In Focus. So if you are 16 to 25 year old and interested in photography and arts, please check out In Focus, or if you know someone that does. So this is a track that's been recommended by Faye, lovely lady at In Focus, who works with and does work with the people that come along and do the activities there. So it's the photography and art sessions. And she's requested a track which my boss Ellie's going to love. System of a Down and Toxicity.

0: Okay, there was no messing around with that one. I bet my boss loved that. He's not the biggest fan of rock. I wasn't quite sure that was going to be, but it was good, wasn't it? Anyway, let's have some words from our sponsors.
1: आपकी लापरवाही किसी के ख्वाबों को हमेशा के लिए अधूरा छोड़ सकती है। Focus on the road. Wear your seatbelt. Don't use mobile phones while driving. Drive responsibly. घर पर आपका कोई इंतजार कर रहा है।
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0: We are indeed. So WhatsApp number here is 0778 4691 440. Please do call in if you wish to. Yeah, I think you certainly say you don't know what you're getting with the music from my show often. So we had a bit of country and western from late 60s. Then we had a bit of System of a Down. Now let's have a bit of electronica from 1981. From This Is Soft Cell from their album, and this is called Bedsitter.

0: Okay, we don't want that. I pressed the wrong button. Let's have a bit of this.
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0: See, ladies and gentlemen, I don't always get things right. Understatement of the year. Okay, traffic, travel and weather. Moderate, this is a on the road. The road seems to be very good at the moment, surprisingly. So I'm not sure if the information I'm getting is 100% accurate. And ladies and gentlemen, if there are any traffic issues that I'm not revealing, then please do call in. Our WhatsApp number is 07784 691 440. Studio phone number 02381980072. Right then, on the roads, there's only one. The A35 Burgess Road. Traffic shift due to emergency repairs and gas main work on the A35 Burgess Road, both ways near the A33, the avenue. That's the only problem on the road. I don't believe that really. Well, I hope that is the case, but you know. Anyway, we do have definitely have problems on the railway, so please buckle up, get yourself a cup of tea, because here we go. This is departures from Southampton Central Station. 5:05 to Portsmouth Harbour, expected at 5:24. The 5:25 to Weymouth, expected at 5:33. 5:28 to Poole, expected at 5:35. The 5:30 to London Waterloo, expected at 5:42. The 5:36 to Romsey, expected at 5:38. The 5:37 to Salisbury, expected at 5:44. And my boss Ali here says that apparently it's only like this when I'm on the radio. I don't believe that's the case at all, but you never know. Could be. 5:52 to Basingstoke, expected at 5:58. Next traffic travel is at 10 to the hour. Arrivals into Southampton Central Station. The 5:03 from College Central is expected at 5:23, so that's been a bit delayed, hasn't it? The 5:21 from London Waterloo expected at 5:30. 5:28 from Weymouth expected at 5:41. 5:34 from Salisbury expected at 5:37. The 5:35 from Romsey expected at 5:43. The 5:43 from Manchester Piccadilly is expected at 5:48. And the 5:50 from Bournemouth expected at 5:57. Phew! Right, let's look at the red jet. A red funnel service from Southampton. Everything's looking good, tip top, ship shape, and tickety boo from Southampton to Cowes, and exactly the same coming back. Let's look up in the air. So this is from Southampton Airport. Everything in terms of departures is looking good. So scheduled, checked in, etc. Arrivals exactly the same.
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0: Okay, the headlines: chance of rain tonight, some patchy fog, largely fine on Thursday. So this evening and tonight, a mix of clear and cloudy periods overnight with a few showers possible. Isolated mist or fog patches forming by dawn in light winds. Feeling slightly fresher than last night, minimum temperature is 11 degrees. Thursday, bright and sunny start to the day for many. Cloudier periods developing in the afternoon with the wind strengthening but staying dry for most. Temperatures above average, maximum temperature is 21 degrees. But the outlook for Friday to Sunday, clear start to Friday, cloudier in the afternoon, cloudy periods but remaining mostly dry on Saturday. Fog patches Sunday morning, sunny spells to follow, above average temperatures. So there we go, we're up to date for traffic, travel and weather. I should have a guest a bit later on. Let's see if he's going to turn up. I don't know. That's the thing with Waz, you just don't know what's going to happen next. City of Your Pants Radio. Anyway, I'm going to play a song by a local boy, Michael Kiwanuka, or at least he lives locally, I believe. And this is from his 2019 album, Kiwanuka. It's the first track. It's a great album. I did buy it back in the day or some time ago. And it's a song called You Ain't the Problem.

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3: Yeah, it's Drive Time. We might be having our guest waiting for him to turn up, the TikToker bloke. Anyway, I thought I'd talk about a leaflet I picked up from Hobgoblin Music, which is a shop in East Street. And this year they're celebrating their 50th year. So it's 50 years. So this is from the leaflet. Since my parents, Manny and Pete McClellan, first started training in musical instruments at a market stall in Burgess Hill in the hope that he would come by a concertina for Manny to play. So this is said by the guy who's obviously currently running Hobgoblin. So Hobgoblin's got various shops. They've got one in Birmingham, Bristol, Brighton, Leeds, Edinburgh, Manchester, London, but obviously the one in Southampton, 20 East Street. I actually bought a bouzouki from there last year. Looks like they've got a new shop coming in Norwich. Anyway, back to the history. Within months, they were trading by appointment at a barn in Iford Wood, and by 1977, they had enough custom for Pete to give up his real job and open a shop in Northgate, Crawley. Over the years, there have been Hobgoblin music shops in at least 16 different towns and cities, including two in the USA. There are currently 9 UK branches and a USA branch in Red Wing, Minnesota. And we're expecting to make an announcement about a new shop in Norwich any day now. 50 years on, Pete and Manny are still involved in running Hobgoblin Music, though they have seen fit to let me be the one who does all the work. We're really proud of our business and all of our talented and knowledgeable staff. There would be nothing at all without our wonderful customers. Thank you so much, 50 years. So that's by Nicola Rain in 2026 this year. So it's the 50th anniversary. Go and visit. It's got some really cool instruments in there. Even if you can't play an instrument, it's just worth checking them out. But if you can, obviously, check it out. Maybe buy some. But yeah, they've got car video stringed instruments, they've got all sorts of things, mandolins and violins and all sorts of other stuff. Well, they've got Appalachian and dulcimer. Cool, that's cool, isn't it? Spruce top styley mandolins, mandolas, bazookies, tenor guitar. Anyway, I could go on forever because I love music, but I won't. This is a song by Shining Light by Ash. I hope you enjoy it. That's if the internet's going to work for me. Looks like it's having a bit of a problem with a connection. Oh dear. Okay, no, it's not liking me very much there. Trying to play some music. It's typical, isn't it? Typical. Doesn't like certain things. Does like certain things. Never mind. Let's see if we can get some cut banjo. I do love this song. It's one of my favourites from the folk Punjabi. Yeah, here we go.

Goody, goody. I love that song. It's great, isn't it? Okay, right. I'll give a go at this song. This is Shine a Light by Ash, a great band, maybe a little bit underrated. I don't know. But hopefully this plays. And it does. Shining Light by Ash.

Oh yeah, that was Shining Light by Ash, superb band. Right, okay, another shout out for the Saints Foundation. They're the charity that's approved by the Southampton Football Club. It's their own distinct charity and they're brilliant. I know for a fact that they help people greatly. There was an instance only last couple of weeks where I know that they directly assisted a number of people very, very significantly when they're going through certain parts issues in relation to their life. But just a bit of information about the health aspect and what the Saints Foundation tries to do in relation to increasing positive health behaviour changes. Southampton has a significantly lower life expectancy than the national average. Those living in the 20% most deprived areas have a mortality rate almost two times higher than those living in the least deprived areas. This is from the Southampton City Council research documentation in 2024. The Saints Foundation health projects are shaped by the needs and ideas of the local community. They're not just running sessions, they're focused on making a real long-term difference to the health and well-being of everyone they work with. So teaming up with the NHS, Health Agency, City Council and a network of community organisations to help make sure their efforts are targeted to meet local priorities. So just a few things are available through the Saints Foundation. So you know, there's an SO14 active. So on a Monday, they have football for refugees between 1 and 3pm at Hoglands Park. Tuesday, they have women's Pilates 10 to 11 at the YMCA Newtown. That's women only, age 18 plus. Wednesday, they have walking cricket at the YMCA Newtown. That's 10 to 11.30. Women's Fun Fit on a Thursday at 10 o'clock. Women's football Friday at 10 o'clock and open access community drop-in sessions 10 to 12 on Friday at St Mary's Surgery. So Saints Foundation also have a Teslin's Hub at Millbrook Redbridge. They have Tuesday, that's on a Monday. Tuesdays they have Thornhill Baptist Church. So that for that they have circuit exercise and refreshment, chair exercise and refreshments. On the Monday they have chair exercise as well. Wednesday, Portswood Church in Highfields, that's not far from Owaz Towers, online Zoom exercise class, exercise circuits, etc. Chamberlain in Wollstone, Leisure Centre in Wollstone on a Thursday, and community walk on Friday, which I actually attended with some lovely ladies and a few gents as well. Community walk, that's 10 till 11.30am on the Friday. So that's the Senior Saints Hub. So there we go. There's loads of other stuff. So please check the Saints Foundation website. It's very good. Superb charity, and I very much, and I've benefited myself from some of the things that they provide. So let's have a bit of music before we lead up to the last bit of Traffic, Travel and Weather. It doesn't look like our guests are turning up. But anyway, this is Mazzy Star and Fade Into.

0: There we go. What a tune. That's Mazzy Star, Fade Into You. Absolutely superb song, isn't it? Right, let's have a few words from our sponsors.
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13: One in every five road deaths is a pedestrian. 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
0: 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Let's have one more song before we get on the final traffic, travel and weather. And this is by the late, great Dusty Springfield. I only want to be with you.

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1: Okay, so it's the final traffic, travel and weather for this drive time. So on the roads, the A35 Burgess Road traffic shift due to emergency repairs and gas main work on the A35 Burgess Road both ways near the A33 The Avenue. So that's it on your roads. It's not so good, I'm afraid, on the railway tracks. Well, in particular, to and from Southampton Central Station. So we've got these are the problem trains, and there are a lot. So buckle in. The 5:49 to Bournemouth is expected at 5:58. The 5:52 to Basingstoke is expected at 6:01. The 5:55 to Weymouth is expected at 6:05. The 5:58 to Bournemouth is expected at 6:07. The 5:59 to London Waterloo is expected at 6:09. So let's look at arrivals. So we've got the 5:43 from Manchester Piccadilly is expected at 5:57. The 5:50 from Bournemouth is expected at 6 o'clock. The 5:51 from London Waterloo is expected at 6:02. The 5:57 from Weymouth and Poole is expected at 6:08. And the 6:03 from Brighton is expected at 6:08. So we've got quite a few problems there. Let's look out at sea. So this is the Red Funnel service to Cowes from Southampton, including the Red Jet catamaran. Everything's looking ship-shape and tickety-boo. The same for the Isle of Wight to Southampton. Let's look up in the air. So this is from Southampton Airport departures. Everything's airborne, boarded, or on schedule, or checked in fact. Arrivals indeed exactly the same. So that's all looking very good. And that's the end of your traffic travel. So now it's time for
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1: So the headline is, there's chance of rain tonight, some patchy fog, largely fine Thursday. So this evening and tonight, a mix of clear and cloudy periods overnight with a few showers possible. Isolated mist or fog patches forming by dawn in light winds, feeling slightly fresher than last night. Minimum temperature is 11 degrees. By Thursday, bright and sunny start to the day for many. Cloudier periods developing in the afternoon, with the wind strengthening but staying dry for most. Temperatures above average, maximum temperature 21 degrees. Well, the outlook for Friday to Sunday, clear start to Friday, cloudier in the afternoon. Cloudy periods but remaining mostly dry on Saturday. Fog patches Sunday morning, sunny spells to follow, above average temperatures. So there you go, your traffic and travel and weather all up to date and up to speed. Right, so I'm going to play you a track, another slightly obscure record from a band called Tennis. Bit of a funny name, they're from America. It's a husband and wife duo, and this is from their album Young and Old from 2012, and it's called Origins.

0: So there you go. That was from a band called Tennis. And right, so we've got the news coming up soon. It's got a few minutes. So what I'm going to talk about is the new exhibition that's just opened at Southampton City Art Gallery. So this is Art Then! British Painting, Sculpture and Drawing, 1910 to 1960. So this is on from the 26th of September, only just opened, till the 21st of February 2027. This extensive new exhibition celebrates half a century of modern British art, curated by Dr. David Boyd Haycock, and in collaboration with the Ingram Collection of Modern British Art, it brings together paintings, sculptures and drawings from one of the most exciting periods in British art. Art Then explores the response to a pivotal moment in British art. Roger Fry's 1910 exhibition of Post-Impressionism, which for the first time properly introduced Vincent van Gogh, Paul Gauguin and Henri Matisse, Pablo Picasso and a number of other avant-garde artists to the British public. Fry's exhibition was then followed 23 years later by the publication of Herbert Read's seminal book Art Now, which reviewed how British artists had reacted to this modernist revolution. Drawing on both Southampton's collection and the Ingram collection, this exhibition includes work by many leading British artists of this period, including Paul Nash, Eric Ravelius and Barbara Hepworth, alongside works by several less well-known but no less fascinating figures. But there you go, that's just on, just opened up. We've still got, we've got Jeremy Gardner, Strata Painting of the Jurassic Coast. That starts actually on the 30th of October, so that's not actually open yet. What else we got? Avebury Papers, which is still on, which I've mentioned a number of times before. There's a couple of things that are coming up this weekend, see if I can find them for you. Art Talks and Tours, performance lecture with Kylie Ting and Gang on the Saturday the 3rd of October. So that's coming up. What else we got? We've got In Around Tudor House photo walk and tour. That's quite interesting actually. This coming Saturday the 3rd of October, 11 a.m. at Tudor House. That's £10. So that looks quite good fun. So that's history walk and other bits and bobs. And they've got, what else we've got? There's some you've got Saturday life drawing with Peter Camboropoulos, Saturday 3rd of October, so that's £40, 11 a.m. till 4 p.m. so that's coming up. So anyway, I think we're coming to the end of the show now. By all means, check the website for Southampton City Art Gallery and obviously other things that are going on in Southampton. Right, take care of yourselves, everyone. Hope you have a good week. I'll be back next Wednesday for Drive Time. Take care of each other, love not war and all that. And anyway, time for the news and stay safe.
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2: International paparazzi who were seen looking into the grounds of Prince Archie and Princess Lilibet's school have been accused of an unacceptable intrusion into the privacy of children. Lisa Darville has more.
3: Two young men with backpacks and using a white van are understood to have been spotted by private security and school staff walking the perimeter of the school and monitoring children. A spokesman for Harry and Meghan called the actions an extraordinary lack of judgment. They say it was an irresponsible and ill-considered way to conduct themselves in the vicinity of a school.
2: MI5 says more than 100 UK-linked academics contribute to Chinese and intelligence-funded research. The agency warns the work poses a national security risk. The chair of English football's independent regulator says Manchester City's guilty verdict raises serious questions. The club were found guilty of all 115 charges related to breaches of Premier League financial rules. That's the latest from Radio News Hub. I'm Grace McIntosh.
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Okay, welcome back to Dilapana Punjabi Sony on OSFM 99.8. So the studio number is 0238198007. That's 0238198007. 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

0: 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How do you say it? 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Or a was? 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
1: 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Now let's Sada WhatsApp number 07-84-691-440. That's 07-84-691-440. 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
2: Urdu News ke saath, main hoon Mukarram Abbas. 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
3: 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So the studio number is 0381 980070. That's 0381 980070. Now they said a WhatsApp number is 0784 691 440. 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

0: 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From the flight path at Southampton Airport to the ocean terminal at Southampton Docks, you're listening to Hours FM.
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Okay, welcome back to Dilapana Punjabi Sony on OSFM 99.8. So the studio number is 0381980070. 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
5: Hi, my name is Saida Mughal and I am from Slough, and I'm listening to Awaz FM Southampton, and they're playing my songs, which is heard by all over the world, and my relatives in India and Pakistan, they are enjoying it as well. Thank you, Awaz, for giving me the opportunity to sing on this show.

0: Hello friends, my name is Rahi Baines and I've come to remind you to listen to my radio show Kinare Kinare every Tuesday between 11 a.m. and 1 p.m. As usual, there is loads of music, masti and manoranjan for you. The program includes chutkle, funny poems and skits, Bollywood biographies, birthday bash whereby I mention the names of all my Facebook friends who had their birthdays in the last 7 days, Zara Hatke, which is off the beaten track pieces of musical items, and a lot more. So see you next Tuesday between 11 a.m. and 1 p.m. here on Awaz FM.
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8: अपने कारोबार को कामयाबी की बुलंदियों पर ले जाने के लिए एडवरटाइज कीजिए आप अपने आवाज एफएम पर लाइव नशरियात के अलावा आवाज सुना जा रहा है इंटरनेट पर दुनिया भर में स्पॉन्सर कीजिए अजान या फिर रंगारंग पंजाबी उर्दू पश्तो या हिंदी प्रोग्राम्स आवाज रेडियो पर और पहुंचाइए दुनिया के कोने कोने में आप अपनी आवाज आवाज एफएम के साथ
9: Well, before we get into it, I've got a little chip on my shoulder.
10: Go on, then.
9: So, I listen for this show's purposes, shall we say, research to a national radio station. They're based in Little Old England.
10: Yep.
9: They do a phone-in, the two-word phone-in, and you're only allowed to say two words on this subject. This week, they mixed up a little bit. They said three words, and do you want to know what the categories were? Your bin day.
10: Right.
9: And your favourite orange thing. Yeah, and it had to be three words. What would you say for them three words?
10: For bin day?
9: What's your bin day?
10: Not regular enough.
9: Three words! No, just three words. You have to say Tuesday.
10: Oh, right, okay.
9: Yeah, and then your favourite orange thing in two words.
10: Saturday is my bin day.
9: Saturday, and your favourite...
10: No, Friday. Yeah. It's Friday.
9: Oh, yeah, okay, this isn't going too well.
10: No, it's not.
9: Let's start again. Take three. Caller, what's your bin day?
10: Friday.
9: What's your favourite orange thing in two words?
10: Donald Trump.
9: So these are the sort of answers this radio station gets. So my point is, we have this radio station, we have this platform. Well, we can't get one phone call.
10: No. We've had... Who phoned up?
9: Danny.
10: Twice. Yeah. And he didn't even tell us what his favourite orange thing is.

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0: During the break, Simon's got up on the shelf and found what I thought was some sort of green pillow or cushion. It is, in fact, a giant leprechaun's hat.
1: The things you find in our wild studio.
0: Now we've got this hat. Tremendous. Yes. Ali's on his way.
1: He's come to take my hat off me.
2: In Britain today, we all know that many, many people are trapped behind the wheel of a car. We ask which is the best way to reach them. Let's see the figures. Look at that. 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All of them cabbies. 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
3: How do you say it? 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
1: Just because I'm a driver doesn't mean I can see you.
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1: In Britain today, we all know that many, many people are trapped behind the wheel of a car. 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
1: I've had a couple of mates.
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2: Yeah, right, so...
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7: Just because you are surrounded by metal doesn't mean I'm not flesh and blood.
3: Just because you're nearly home doesn't mean you are.
8: One in every five road deaths is a pedestrian. Just because you use the road doesn't mean you own it. 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
9: अपने कारोबार को कामयाबी की बुलंदियों पर ले जाने के लिए एडवर्टाइज कीजिए आप अपने आवाज एफएम पर लाइव नशरियात के अलावा आवाज सुना जा रहा है इंटरनेट पर दुनिया भर में स्पॉन्सर कीजिए अजान या फिर रंगारंग पंजाबी उर्दू पश्तो या हिंदी प्रोग्राम्स आवाज रेडियो पर और पहुंचाइए दुनिया के कोने कोने में आप अपनी आवाज आवाज एफएम के साथ
10: आवाज एफएम लोकल रेडियो Communities making waves, turning the tide on isolation.
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12: 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So chair with Mandy, Sanu Dek Kimundi, the Sani Sarati, the Jody Tedo Chair with Mandy, Sanu Dek Kimundi, the Sani Sarati, Jody Tandy Langi, and the Kaylee, and the Kitia, the Kayam with the Kaylee. 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
1: In Britain today, we all know that many, many people are trapped behind the wheel of a car. 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
2: How do you say it? 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
3: From St. Denis to St. Mary's, from Portswood to Pear Tree, this is Ours FM.

Sweden. This is Elton's mother. I just want to say it's amazing to hear your voice on the radio. I'm so proud of you. I love you. I miss him. And I'm so excited to come to Southampton for a visit. Bye.

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7: One in every five road deaths is a pedestrian. 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
8: अपने कारोबार को कामयाबी की बुलंदियों पर ले जाने के लिए एडवर्टाइज कीजिए आप अपने आवाज एफएम पर लाइव नशरियात के अलावा आवाज सुना जा रहा है इंटरनेट पर दुनिया भर में स्पॉन्सर कीजिए अजान या फिर रंगारंग पंजाबी उर्दू पश्तो या हिंदी प्रोग्राम्स आवाज रेडियो पर और पहुंचाइए दुनिया के कोने कोने में आप अपनी आवाज एफएम के साथ।

0: Yo, it's Ty and it's Sam, and we're up on the Waz. We're here and we're loving it, and we're thinking about the people, we think about the fans, we think about everybody in the land.
1: Yeah, we're here at a Waz FM. Yeah, we're at a Waz. The presenter come here laying facts, and that's that Asian youth don't have enough opportunity to do what they want in the UK, and that's not right, because it's the freedom of land. Can you speak to my man? But I'll speak to your man. Nah, let me speak to you now and let me break this all down.
0: Peace out from Ty and Sam.
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4: Shall we check in what song we got in next? 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
5: Yep.
6: Mira, Java.
4: I love listening to this stuff. Like, this is what the radio show does. It's the diversity. Have a little listen to that. Yeah, so that is Chitkaha. The artist is Aditi Singh Sharma. This was 2010 banger this was. And it's from the film Emotional Atkachar. So there we go. We've got it all going on in the sports studio today.
5: It's all going off, isn't it?
4: Yeah, I just can't get that to stop.
5: It's all going on apart from the adverts.
4: Yeah, exactly. I can't wait for the next one. The next one is the artist. It's called Dr. Zeus.

0: Hello, Ali. Malcolm here in Portsmouth. Many thanks for your two phone calls. I am now tuned into AWAS, and it's showing clearly on my digital sign on my radio. Lovely to hear you back again. See you soon. Bye.
1: In Britain today, we all know that many, many people are trapped behind the wheel of a car. We ask which is the best way to reach them. Let's see the figures. Look at that, an enormous 14 million of them are listening to commercial radio. By contrast, only 300 are reading their newspapers whilst at the wheel, all of them cabbies. 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

0: Sahara Drums, from Kingston to the Nile. 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
6: Just because it seems clear doesn't mean you shouldn't stop.
7: Just because you are surrounded by metal doesn't mean I'm not flesh and blood.
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9: One in every five road deaths is a pedestrian. 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

0: this world, lay me at the bottom of the river. The devil has come to carry me home. Lay me at the bottom. The bottom of the river.
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2: अपने कारोबार को कामयाबी की बुलंदियों पर ले जाने के लिए एडवर्टाइज कीजिए आप अपने आवाज एफएम पर लाइव नशरियात के अलावा आवाज सुना जा रहा है इंटरनेट पर दुनिया भर में स्पॉन्सर कीजिए अजान या फिर रंगारंग पंजाबी उर्दू पश्तो या हिंदी प्रोग्राम्स आवाज रेडियो पर और पहुंचाइए दुनिया के कोने-कोने में आप अपनी आवाज आवाज एफएम के साथ
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4: Hello, Ali. 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I am now tuned into Awaz, and it's showing clearly on my digital sign on my radio. Lovely to hear you back again. See you soon. Bye.

0: Hello there, Ali. It's Malcolm here. I've actually got Awaz FM on my digital radio now. Can you hear it playing in the background? Thoroughly enjoyed speaking to my old friend Rahia Baines this morning. Thank you very much.
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